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8: Lows it down to about 52 tonight under partly cloudy skies with a slight chance of thunderstorms. Winds out of the west, 8 to 15 miles per hour. Daytime highs approaching 71. Tomorrow, partly cloudy skies. Mainly clear skies. Tomorrow night, lows around 48. From the Weatherology Weather Center, I'm meteorologist Jennifer Wojcicki on Rock 95. 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
2: Lows dip down to about 52 tonight under partly cloudy skies with a slight chance of thunderstorms. Winds out of the west, 8 to 15 miles per hour. Daytime highs approaching 71. Tomorrow, partly cloudy skies. Mainly clear skies. Tomorrow night, lows around 48. From the Weatherology Weather Center, I'm meteorologist Jennifer Wojcicki on Rock 95. Currently 70.
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10: Slight chance of thunderstorms tonight. Otherwise, partly cloudy skies. Lows dip down to about 52. Westerly winds 8 to 15 miles per hour. Daytime highs approaching 71. Tomorrow, sunshine mixed with clouds at times. Mainly clear skies. Tomorrow night, lows dip down to about 48. From the Weatherology Weather Center, I'm meteorologist Jennifer Wojcicki on Rock 95. Currently, it's 67 degrees.
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1: Slight chance of thunderstorms tonight. Otherwise, partly cloudy skies. Lows dip down to about 52. Westerly winds, 8 to 15 miles per hour. Daytime highs approaching 71. Tomorrow, sunshine mixed with clouds at times. Mainly clear skies. Tomorrow night, lows dip down to about 48. From the Weatherology Weather Center, I'm meteorologist Jennifer Wojcicki on Rock 95. Currently, it's 67 degrees.
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7: Slight chance of thunderstorms tonight. Otherwise, partly cloudy skies. Lows dip down to about 52. Westerly winds, 8 to 15 miles per hour. Daytime highs approaching 71. Tomorrow, sunshine mixed with clouds at times. Mainly clear skies. Tomorrow night, lows dip down to about 48. From the Weatherology Weather Center, I'm meteorologist Jennifer Wojcicki on Rock 95. Currently, it's 65 degrees.
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3: Slight chance of thunderstorms tonight. Otherwise, partly cloudy skies. Lows dip down to about 52. Westerly winds 8 to 15 miles per hour. Daytime highs approaching 71. Tomorrow, sunshine mixed with clouds at times. Mainly clear skies. Tomorrow night, lows dip down to about 48. From the Weatherology Weather Center, I'm meteorologist Jennifer Wojcicki on Rock 95. Currently, it's 65 degrees.
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6: Slight chance for showers. Tonight, otherwise partly cloudy skies. Lows dip down to about 52. West winds 10 to 15 miles per hour. Daytime highs approaching 71. Tomorrow, sunshine mixed with clouds at times. Mainly clear. Tomorrow night, lows dip down to about 48. From the Weatherology Weather Center, I'm meteorologist Jennifer Wojcicki on Rock 95. 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
1: Slight chance for showers tonight, otherwise partly cloudy skies. Lows dip down to about 52. West winds 10 to 15 miles per hour. Daytime highs approaching 71. Tomorrow, sunshine mixed with clouds at times. Mainly clear. Tomorrow night, lows dip down to about 48. From the Weatherology Weather Center, I'm meteorologist Jennifer Wojcicki on Rock 95. Currently, 63.
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6: Partly cloudy tonight with a low of 52. Westerly winds 8 to 15 miles per hour. High of 71 tomorrow. Lows dip down to about 48 tomorrow night. Mainly clear skies. Dry with temps below average Saturday and Sunday, and highs from the low 60s to the upper 60s. From the Weatherology Weather Center, I'm meteorologist Jennifer Wojcicki on Rock 95. Right now, it's 61 degrees.
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1: 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Hey, I'm Craig Bailey, your host for an hour of Pink Floyd. 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
2: Partly cloudy tonight with a low of 52. Westerly winds 8 to 15 miles per hour. High of 71 tomorrow. Lows dip down to about 48 tomorrow night. Mainly clear skies. Dry with temps below average Saturday and Sunday, and highs from the low 60s to the upper 60s. From the Weatherology Weather Center, I'm meteorologist Jennifer Wojcicki on Rock 95. Right now, it's 60 degrees.
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1: Lows dip down to about 52 overnight under mainly clear skies. West winds 10 to 15 miles per hour. Sunshine mixed with clouds at times. Friday, daytime highs approaching 71. Lows level off around 48. Friday night, mainly clear skies. From the Weatherology Weather Center, I'm meteorologist Jennifer Wojcicki on Rock 95. 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
1: Lows dip down to about 52 overnight under mainly clear skies, west winds 10 to 15 miles per hour. Sunshine mixed with clouds at times, Friday. Daytime highs approaching 71. Lows level off around 48, Friday night, mainly clear skies. From the Weatherology Weather Center, I'm meteorologist Jennifer Wojcicki on Rock 95. Currently 60.
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1: Lows dip down to about 52 overnight under mainly clear skies. West winds 10 to 15 miles per hour. Sunshine mixed with clouds at times. Friday, daytime highs approaching 71. Lows level off around 48. Friday night, mainly clear skies. From the Weatherology Weather Center, I'm meteorologist Jennifer Wojcicki on Rock 95. 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
3: Lows sit down to about 52 overnight under mainly clear skies, west winds 10 to 15 miles per hour. Sunshine mixed with clouds at times, Friday. Daytime highs approaching 71. Lows level off around 48, Friday night, mainly clear skies. From the Weatherology Weather Center, I'm meteorologist Jennifer Wojcicki on Rock 95. Currently, it's 59 degrees.
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1: Lows it down to about 52 overnight under mainly clear skies, west winds 10 to 15 miles per hour. Sunshine mixed with clouds at times, Friday. Daytime highs approaching 71. Lows level off around 48, Friday night, mainly clear skies. From the Weatherology Weather Center, I'm meteorologist Jennifer Wojcicki on Rock 95. 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
1: Lows dip down to about 52 overnight under mainly clear skies, west winds 10 to 15 miles per hour. Sunshine mixed with clouds at times, Friday. Daytime highs approaching 71. Lows level off around 48, Friday night, mainly clear skies. From the Weatherology Weather Center, I'm meteorologist Jennifer Wojcicki on Rock 95. Currently 58.
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1: Clear skies overnight with a low of 52. Winds out of the west 10 to 20 miles per hour. Mainly clear Friday. Daytime highs approaching 71. Lows dip down to about 48 Friday night. Low 60s Saturday with a slight chance for showers. Upper 60s Sunday. From the Weatherology Weather Center, I'm meteorologist Jennifer Wojcicki on Rock 95. Currently, it's 58 degrees.
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2: Clear skies overnight with a low of 52. Winds out of the west 10 to 20 miles per hour. Mainly clear Friday. Daytime highs approaching 71. Lows dip down to about 48 Friday night. Low 60s Saturday with a slight chance for showers. Upper 60s Sunday. From the Weatherology Weather Center, I'm meteorologist Jennifer Wojcicki on Rock 95. Currently, it's 58 degrees.
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1: Here's your weatherology forecast brought to you by Ag Country. Lows level off around 52 overnight under partly cloudy skies, westerly winds 8 to 15 miles per hour. Sunshine mixed with clouds at times again Friday. Highs level off around 71. From the Weatherology Weather Center, I'm meteorologist Jennifer Wojcicki on Rock 95. 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
1: Here's your weatherology forecast brought to you by Ag Country. Lows level off around 52 overnight under partly cloudy skies, westerly winds 8 to 15 miles per hour. Sunshine mixed with clouds at times again Friday. Highs level off around 71. From the Weatherology Weather Center, I'm meteorologist Jennifer Wojcicki on Rock 95. Currently 57.
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3: Sunshine mixed with clouds at times today, with daytime highs approaching 71. Westerly winds 10 to 20 miles per hour. Partly cloudy tonight, lows level off around 48. Mainly cloudy skies tomorrow, slight chance of rain showers. High temperatures reach up to 61. From the Weatherology Weather Center, I'm meteorologist Jennifer Wojcicki on Rock 95. Right now, it's 56 degrees.
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4: Sunshine mixed with clouds at times today, with daytime highs approaching 71. Westerly winds 10 to 20 miles per hour. Partly cloudy tonight, lows level off around 48. Mainly cloudy skies tomorrow, slight chance of rain showers. High temperatures reach up to 61. From the Weatherology Weather Center, I'm meteorologist Jennifer Wojcicki on Rock 95. Right now, it's 56 degrees.
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2: You understand why I'm doing this story as soon as, real quickly, because it's a horrible story, but you'll get a laugh at the end here. I'm not going to go into the details of the story because it's pretty sad. A 7-year-old boy in Thailand was mauled to death by his grandfather's pet monkey. That's the sad part. The funny part. The funny part is the monkey was a macaque, and his name was Choke.
3: Come on.
2: So you do the math in the car right now. Come if you're driving, you're waking up there. Choke the macaque. That was the monkey's name.
4: What's the other famous macaque
3: that we were talking about?
4: That was Punch, right?
3: Yeah, Punch.
4: Yeah, apparently Punch is doing pretty well. If you want some good macaque news.
2: Oh, yeah. Well, this was good because the macaque's name Choke. All right. Choke. Can I even say it?
3: You know, Choke the macaque. It?
2: Yeah, Choke Macaque.
3: It's, he's
2: yeah.
3: a monkey.
4: Choke
3: yeah.
4: is a... No, he's not a monkey. He's a murderer.
3: Yeah, well,
4: he's
3: okay. A murdering monkey.
2: Choke Macaque's a murderer, man. Yeah, that's the brutal part of that story, but his name is Choke Macaque.
4: How did they... I know you don't have all the details.
2: I do right in front of you, actually.
4: How did he end up killing the kid?
2: The kid's 7, and apparently...
4: And how big is he? I guess I've never really looked.
2: How big's Macaque?
4: How big's Macaque?
2: You know, they're not that big, but the kid's 7. He's a Taiwanese kid. He's really small.
3: Looks like a bite punctured the kid's lung.
2: Right. Oh,
4: okay.
2: Just bit the hell out of him, man.
4: The primates tend to be really strong.
2: Yeah. Yeah, and yesterday when Nick was in the show, he next night in the day he's got he's just a mess, isn't he? he's like the guy that nobody's talking to, and he's actually should be talked to a lot. He's the father of the bride, and he should be. You know, I'm sure he's laying out cash and worried about all that. But it's like, no, you can just picture a house where he's just standing in the middle, and everybody's running around, not talking to Nick.
3: Yeah, well, in general,
2: I mean, and not. I mean, this weekend, but you're right. Every day, that's probably
4: until they need him to, you know, pull out the credit card.
2: That's it.
4: Then they'll talk to him.
2: Yeah, right. But but he's also worried about the credit card too. Rightly so. You know, we talked off the air about that. You can't get blood from a stone. You know, and you know, people want money sometimes from you. You go, you know, it's finite.
4: Oh, don't tell that to the bride.
3: No.
2: Well, I know. So I texted my daughter about that first Daddy Dance song, and she had heard. I don't know if it's true or not, but I kind of like it. She had heard that the dad's supposed to pick that out.
3: Oh, well, that was not the case at our wedding.
4: Oh, yeah. I certainly think the dad should have some input.
3: Slow Ride?
2: Totally some. No, and then Slow Ride's a little long. She actually said, don't
3: okay,
2: make
3: Fool
2: it too
3: for
2: long.
3: The City?
2: Yeah. Fool for the City would be kind of cool.
4: I'm pretty sure I picked both of those out from my daughters.
2: Yeah, I think so, too. I think the dad should have a say in that.
4: Miranda had to really convince the DJ. The DJ had to do some scrambling to get the live song from... For Shay's wedding.
2: Oh, yeah, that's funny, yeah.
4: The S-Town one.
2: Yeah,
4: he had to go deep.
2: Well, he had a sentimental value to it, that song.
4: Right. But he had to go get some deep tracks. He had to add that to his playlist.
2: If you had deep pockets, Todd, you could hire it live to play that song. That'd been kind of funny. They show up and play that song only.
3: This says there's no hard rule about who picks the song.
2: Okay.
3: Well,
2: it's good that she knows. It's good that she actually just basically said, here's your job. So I'm thinking that's cool. Because I'd rather do that than dance to something I have nothing. I know nothing about.
3: Yeah.
2: She mentioned, she go, we could do a Taylor Swift song. I said, no, we're not going to do that. But you're right. Yeah, I like, since it's the dad's emotions that are involved here, and also the daughter's emotions, too, for that matter.
3: Is he going to be dancing with his mom at the same time? Are you
2: No, I think these are separate, aren't they? I think they're separate.
3: Well, we did it together.
2: Yeah.
3: We did one song.
2: Did it together. I think mainly they're separate, though. At least first is the bride and groom. Whatever. We're gonna do it separately, for sure.
3: So you got some candidates in mind?
2: I'm going to ask two other people. I have no idea. I didn't even think about it. It's a year and a half from now. I'm not really worried about it. You know, I'll think about it.
3: Think now, man.
2: Yeah.
3: Maybe S-Town.
2: Do a little
3: throwback.
2: That was Shay's thing.
3: Do a little throwback.
2: That was Shay's thing, for sure. Yeah.
3: This is what I want to use, and we're going to play it.
2: Yeah. A little Slow Ride, maybe. Yeah.
4: Fine. Just don't let her brother pick out the song.
2: Oh, no. First of all, there'd be a lot of swear words in that song, you know. Inappropriate swear words, because he likes that music. Nick's not here today. He's a busy man. He's got the rehearsal dinner tonight, and the wedding's actually tomorrow.
3: Yeah.
2: Man. Were we invited? I thought we were. We had to save the date thing.
3: I think that's for the other.
2: Oh, for the son.
3: That's for the other wedding.
2: Oh, the son.
3: Yeah.
2: Yeah, I guess the daughter didn't want us there, right? Yeah.
3: I mean, can you blame her?
2: No, I'm not. Yeah, you're right. Good point.
3: I mean, right. Yeah. Look at us.
4: And I, for one, couldn't be happier.
2: Yeah. Yeah. Oh, I'm with you. Weddings, unless you're really, really involved, and you're like in the immediate family, or you're in the wedding, you know somebody really, really well, that you're happy for and want to be there. And it's actually a cool venue or something like that. Otherwise, they just blow. Yeah. Especially if you're a peripheral character, a guest of somebody. We've talked about this. If you're a guest of somebody at a wedding, you don't know the people. I've been that way a couple times.
3: Oh yeah.
2: Oh, that's the worst, man. Yeah. Yeah.
3: I was a plus one for like somebody who my wife worked with.
2: Oh, you told us that.
3: Was getting married. Brutal, right? And like, yeah. I knew maybe four people at the table, and then that was it, you know? Yeah.
2: I was a plus one at a wedding from like a relative of my girlfriend in college. And surprise, her parents didn't like me that much. And we're sitting at the same table with them. And I'm like 21 years old. I didn't want to be there. It was lame. I didn't know anybody. So.
3: Well, have you ever been to a wedding reception where, like, the food was really good?
2: Yes.
3: Or
2: no,
3: really?
2: No. Well, chicken cordon bleu is always good when you're hungry.
4: Let me tell you about the time I went to a wedding reception and they had miniature Chicago dogs.
3: All right, that one time.
2: I had good food at second wedding of mine. We had great food.
4: Awesome.
3: I think it's just hard to feed that many people and have the food be, like, super good. I mean, it's
2: unless it's
3: usually
2: an expensive wedding. Yeah, expensive wedding, right. Yeah, DFWs, things like that. You're going to get chicken cordon bleu.
4: You could do nothing but miniature Chicago dogs, and everyone.
2: I'm with you on that, Todd.
4: Everyone would be happy.
3: Look, you've sold these things hard enough over the last few months that I really do want to try them.
4: Yeah. I'm telling you,
2: Todd would show up at the wedding if they had them.
4: Well, and I didn't know a lot of people at this wedding, but it turned out like the groom was a fan of the show.
2: Did you overeat? Did you eat too many Chicago dogs? For anybody else? Yeah.
4: No, I just ate a lot of them.
2: Yeah.
3: Who's to judge?
2: That'd be the definition of too many. Everybody look at you and say he's stealing all the Chicago dogs. Who's that?
4: It's well, they noticed that was following that woman around. The woman who had the tray of them. All right, I could use about three more.
2: I could say.
3: Oh, they actually had like the.
2: I could see you walking around following her too. Yeah.
3: But they were carrying the hors d'oeuvres around. Yeah. Here, would you like one?
4: Right. And every worker was carrying around a tray of a specific something. So I just followed the woman around who had the miniature Chicago dog.
3: Did you? Why didn't you just take the tray? Like, here,
2: choke, man.
3: Just give me this.
4: I suggested that. I'll walk around with this tray and just eat them all.
2: Damn, I want another show. I want a Chicago dog now. I tried to make one at a QT. I tried to make a Chicago dog. They don't have all the ingredients, though, but they
4: don't have the sport peppers there.
2: Probably not a QT. They didn't. Yeah, we kind of made a. It was kind of like a makeshift.
4: They don't have the poppy seed bun, I guarantee.
2: Oh, they didn't have that either. You're right.
4: And garlic salt, they probably lack garlic salt.
2: Oh, yeah, man.
4: You got to have that.
3: I am going to be in Chicago at the end of the month, so.
2: You got to have one there.
3: There will be at least one Chicago dog eaten while I'm there.
4: Is it supposed to be a specific brand of hot dog, or does it just
3: think
4: need
3: all
4: to be
3: beef?
4: A kosher all beef hot dog?
3: Yeah, I think it's just all beef.
2: Yeah. Well, we had the hot dog king call yesterday. Who doesn't like hot dogs? He used to run a hot
3: former
2: dog
3: hot dog king.
2: Yeah, former hot dog king. Now he's a bartender who doesn't drink. Well, he used to drink a lot, so let's clarify.
3: I think he partakes in his other job.
2: He gambles. He gambles for sure.
4: I don't know what concourse Alaska Airlines goes out of. Will I see him in a couple of weeks?
2: Alaska Airlines flies directly out of Omaha. You're right. Where would that be?
4: Well, they go to Seattle.
3: They go to Seattle.
2: Yeah, I know that. Okay, just that flight to Seattle.
3: I think it's the other terminal.
4: Nah.
3: Yeah.
4: Too bad.
3: Yeah, I think it's the other
2: side.
3: Just
2: buy a ticket and hang out.
4: The other terminal is, that's where my bar is. That's where everybody knows my name.
3: Yeah,
4: everybody,
3: I think that's the side you'll be on.
4: I know the bartenders at the other concourse.
2: Yeah. The other one, too? I knew, too, the other one. I signed an autograph for the other one time. Still hanging up somewhere.
3: Was it on the stool?
2: Signing next to a picture of the Starship. They were in town or something like that.
3: Starship?
2: The Starship. There's a bunch of bands' names back there from the traveling out of, they're in town doing some concerts, and they're in the airport, And I saw a bunch of signed stuff, and she wanted me to sign something, too. So I signed it, and I was hanging up next to, like, REO Speedwagon or something like that. On that side of the bar, but they're ripping all this stuff down. Yeah, Nick's not going to be here today. Just us. We got phone numbers. What's our number there, Todd?
4: 877-931-4868. 877-931-4TNT. Put that in your contact list. Yeah. And call us. We'll talk to you for hours.
2: Yeah.
4: We've never had a phone caller on that.
2: We never had somebody talking to us. So what are you doing today? Yeah, okay. Yeah. Yeah. Those kind of phone calls.
3: What do you want to talk about?
2: What do you want to talk about? Why'd you call me? You called
3: me. We don't always have to give the topic. You tell us what you want to talk about.
2: You love me. I love you, too.
3: You hang up.
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17: Sunshine mixed with clouds at times today, with daytime highs approaching 71. Westerly winds 10 to 20 miles per hour. Partly cloudy tonight, lows level off around 48. Mainly cloudy skies tomorrow, slight chance of rain showers. High temperatures reach up to 61. From the Weatherology Weather Center, I'm meteorologist Jennifer Wojcicki on Rock 95. Right now, 55.
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3: In 2025 alone, this is in the UK, it looks like 505 people were admitted to a hospital for things stuck in their ass. And apparently, it's 25% of those were men over 50 years old. Apparently, it's had the headline of the story is, why men over 50 keep getting things stuck in their ass. Well, apparently, it's sphincter control. But you would think, since it's obviously looser, things would just fall out. Your sphincter control it gets less as you get older, I guess. So I understand why
4: on the physical aspect than the mental aspect.
5: Yeah, see, that's what they point to.
3: People are having fun with butt plugs. That's probably what it is.
5: Really, honestly, that's what it is. They say it's once you get to a certain age, you start going,
3: trying more things.
5: Yeah, you get a little more adventurous and go, well, that seems like it probably feels good. Let's give that a try.
3: It does, by the way. Yeah.
5: And then they go too far, and then they
3: out before I was 50, though.
5: Yeah. You know, I think they talking here about a guy who came in with a jar in his ass.
3: See, that's too much.
5: A glass jar stuck in his ass that he couldn't get out himself.
3: Yeah, you have to have something with a flare at the end, at least, and or like a chain on it. You know, yeah.
5: A retrieval method.
4: Yeah,
3: yeah, because anything can slip up there, especially if it's small.
4: Something
3: a jar,
4: with a securely
3: a jarro. Excuse me, right?
4: Rope at the end.
3: Yeah. In nearly 40 years of practice, there's been household items through multi-purpose made adult toys. Yeah, that's what people... You're right. People are just getting more. The ideas of sex, what should like, are becoming less rigid.
5: Yeah.
3: And that's a great thing, though.
4: But the thing they pull out of guys' asses aren't designed for that.
3: Mm. Not a jarro, no.
4: No, use something that's designed... There's plenty of toys they make to stick up your ass. Yeah. But use those.
5: The part that kills me here is the quote. He says, the ones that come up most seem to be bottles, light bulbs. That seems intensely dangerous.
3: Well, maybe...
5: And other various bits in the kitchen end.
4: You hear about that a lot.
3: Screw the light bulb in. That end would fit in your ass. Still, but the whole thing might just shatter down there.
5: Shadoube. Right. That's really, really easy to break glass.
4: Right. They're kind of fragile.
5: Yeah.
3: Yeah.
4: I mean, I wouldn't want to, like, squeeze a light bulb, let alone stick one in my ass.
5: No.
3: I'm guessing those LED ones are pretty hard. You know, they're less shattered.
5: Shadoube.
3: Yeah.
5: But I mean, still, if of all the things around the house,
3: I think the end looks good to people because it's about the size of a butt plug. But you're right.
4: Yeah. You think they go in metal?
3: The screw end. Yeah, I think the screw end. But although we've seen with the other end in too, the other one was just gonna crack though. Light bulbs bust.
5: Yeah, that's what I'm
3: especially
5: saying.
3: In your ass.
4: Just getting it in the other way around.
5: Yeah. You'd think if you were looking around the house for something to do that with, you'd pass over the light bulb and find something else.
3: What they're doing, what they're
4: something
3: saying
4: a
3: is
4: little
3: too,
4: more sturdy.
5: Right.
3: As people are getting older, they realize that time isn't endless, and they're into more stuff. Yeah. That's it. Good. Good for people.
4: Yeah, but for the cost of the ER visit, you know, you could have gotten yourself a hooker. But maybe that's not what they want.
3: Well, they want the hooker to stick something in their ass, then.
4: Well, sure.
3: It's all about anal play.
4: That's what she would do. If you pay her, she will do that.
3: Yeah.
5: Mobile phones, remote controls, even small tools.
3: Glad Nick's not here. Nick thinks anything in your ass is gay, and he's wrong, man. He's completely wrong. Yeah.
5: Yeah, it's just adventurous.
3: It's just adventurous, right.
5: But it is of those 500 some, almost 400 were dudes.
3: Yeah.
5: It does happen to women, but disproportionately it's men.
3: Well, guys have a penis, and that's usually what women would, there's a way to retrieve it. There's a retrieval method with a guy's penis. So I think that's probably the reason, because these are straight men getting banged with the toys. I mean, now, gay men have a retrieval method. It's called their buddy's penis. Right? Duh.
5: They're curious. Yeah. They've heard about prostate stimulation. Right. They want to see what all the fuss is about. They give it a try.
3: And they like it.
5: But they use a jarro instead of something made for them.
3: Yeah. Those guys must be just working up, you know, from something smaller. Yeah.
5: Well, and here's the deal. Yeah. It's you can get stuff sent to your house. The internet is there. You know, find something that's made for that.
3: Right.
4: Go to Walgreens. They got little vibrators.
3: But I'm guessing people are getting other stuff stuck too that is our toys because
4: of
3: retrieval method.
4: Because most of the toys are pretty safeguarded.
5: Yeah, if you use the proper toys.
3: The flare at the end might still go up there too, Todd.
4: I think the toys are designed so they don't get lost in your ass.
5: Yeah.
4: A good toy, anyway.
3: Yeah.
5: But I mean, even if you don't want to go to the Walgreens or the Target or wherever, you can get stuff sent to your house. The internet is right there.
3: Yeah.
5: You know, but
4: not the grocery store. Don't go to the grocery store, the one I go to. They got to stick up their ass.
5: No sex toys at the grocery store?
3: They don't get sex toys?
4: They don't even have any lube.
3: No lube?
5: Really?
4: No.
5: Not even in the pharmacy section?
4: In the pharmaceutical section. Usually they got a personal care section.
3: I think they'd have lube just for all the old people just wanting to, you know, loosen up their JJs.
4: This is also, and I don't know if they advertise, but it's a grocery store I go to that's got a big poster on the wall up front where they're quoting somebody that's saying, I swear, when I come here, the things get just cheaper every day.
3: And I thought, that's not anywhere.
4: What world are you living in?
3: 4.2 inflation.
4: I've been on this planet for a long, long time, and I've never been to a grocery store where things get cheaper all the time.
3: Well, more now, but inflation's bad, really bad.
4: Right. In the history of ever. Yeah. I don't care.
3: That's just one of the things they want to brag about. Something that doesn't exist, right?
5: Yeah, but give your customers a little credit. Nobody buys that.
4: No.
3: Nobody's buying any of this. If somebody tries to tell you stuff's cheaper, it's not cheaper. It's crap. No lube at the store?
4: Drugstore had the lube.
3: Okay.
4: Yeah, right. So.
3: What's your favorite?
4: You could always count on it.
3: What's the brand name? What's the flavor?
4: I looked at that KY stuff.
3: Okay.
4: That's really expensive.
3: Is it? It's named for KY for a reason, right?
4: I got the generic brand with the same active ingredients.
3: I thought your butt was pretty loose anyway.
4: For half the price.
3: So it's not for you. Okay.
5: Yeah, I'm pretty sure I shop at the same grocery store chain you do, and I think they have it in mine.
3: Todd and Pulse were both in there looking for lube on the same day. I wonder why.
4: You probably go to the superstore. They might have it at the superstore.
5: Well, what happened?
3: Super lube is, right?
5: I was sitting back there waiting for, a vaccine or something, and I happened to be sitting in the chair. It was facing right there at the condoms and all that stuff. It's like,
3: they happen to be sitting by the lube.
5: As you do.
4: They had condoms?
5: Oh, yeah.
4: Okay. Well, this story.
3: They should have a brand called Jiffy Lube.
5: I'm guessing the oil change place might throw out a cease and desist.
3: Well, Jiffy Lube should expand, man.
4: Right.
3: And just make their own Jiffy Lube and sell it there.
4: Try some Jiffy personal lube.
3: You know, we've all sat in that stupid area where you're just pretty boring. There's a TV, there's a lame coffee pot, and you got to wait around with other dudes and chicks, and they should have a Jiffy Lube stand right there. That costs some information.
4: Plus,
3: a lot of guys waiting in those lube places are over 50 anyway.
4: Right.
3: Jiffy Lube.
4: What an excellent impulse item
3: that would be. Jiffy Lube. If you run Jiffy Lube or work there, walk in today. Say, we should get in the personal lubrication business and just call it Jiffy Lube. And then you can expand the stores with the same logo, too.
5: Well, maybe hand out some little sample packets with your receipt from your oil change. Like, here, give this a try.
3: Yeah, you're sitting in your car.
5: You look dry.
3: he brings up the air filter, and you need one of these. And here, one of these.
4: You could give them in packages that look like motor oil. Small amounts of motor oil.
5: Little tiny plastic bottle.
4: Right.
3: Jiffy lubes.
4: Jiffy personal
3: lube. I should work in that business. Yeah, making up stupid stuff.
4: We should be marketing guys for
3: that. We should be, man.
5: We come up with brilliant ideas.
3: That's brilliant. I just popped into my head because my son was at Jiffy Lube yesterday. Yeah. So I kept thinking, that'd be a good name for some lube.
5: Have you seen the commercials for I think it's called like 5 minutes or take five or somewhere. It's like an oil change place where they guarantee it's you're 5 minutes, you're in and out.
3: Wow.
4: Really?
5: They must have a guy that just stays in that pit all day.
3: Maybe he doesn't come out and eats the sandwiches down there. But does he, they try to oversell you with 5 minutes,
5: I don't know.
3: I guess they can do it in 5 minutes. Yeah. They know what they're doing.
4: No,
3: they're the best at it.
4: I'd rather my guy take his time.
5: Oh, yeah. Okay. they make
4: sure all the oil is drained.
3: And, right.
4: Yeah.
5: They call it take five, but they say it provides a fast stay in your car service that typically takes 10 minutes. I don't know why they call it take five.
3: Right.
5: But, 10 minutes. You just drive in. You stay in your car. There's a guy in the pit. Boom, boom, boom. Gone.
3: Yeah.
4: Even oil changes are expensive now.
5: Oh, yeah.
3: Oh, yeah, they are.
4: Because of that synthetic oil that everything uses now.
3: Right.
4: It's not that cheap.
5: But you can go like 5,000 miles or more.
3: Yeah, it's 5,000. Yeah.
5: It used to be three.
3: Yeah.
4: Yeah, I have to teach Jiffy Christy lube. That. When you get a car, every 5,000 miles, you should go get your oil changed.
5: Yeah.
4: I shouldn't have to.
3: While you're there, pick me up some Jiffy Lube. Yeah. pick me up a pack of Kohl's.
5: I was just having a discussion with my daughter now that she's driving. Like, hey, oil changes.
4: Yeah.
5: Oil These changes. Are things you need to take care of.
3: Yep. People don't
4: realize
3: that.
4: I hate to sound like the big misogynist, but man, women are bad at that.
3: Everyone I renew was.
4: And, you know,
3: everyone.
4: I'm not Mr. Mechanic. I am not Mr. Car.
3: Me neither.
4: Guy.
3: That's why I go to Jiffy Lube. Yeah, I'm not doing it, man.
4: I can stick my head in the car and look at the odometer. And, you know,
3: look for the on off button,
4: right,
3: mainly.
4: Multiples of five.
5: Yeah.
4: Because we bought it new.
3: Yeah.
4: So when it says 5, 10, 15, 20, then you get an off.
5: Mine's got a little gauge on the dash where it tells you what percentage of life the oil has left.
4: Yeah.
5: And when it gets to like 30%, you're supposed to go in and have
4: that
5: it
4: pops
5: changed.
4: Up on mine. I don't know about hers, but I'm sure it does, and she just ignores it.
5: Okay, fine. Just hit the button.
3: Come on back.
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3: Sunshine mixed with clouds at times. Today, with daytime highs approaching 70. Westerly winds 10 to 20 miles per hour. Partly cloudy tonight, lows level off around 48. Mainly cloudy skies tomorrow, slight chance of rain showers. High temperatures reach up to 61. From the Weatherology Weather Center, I'm meteorologist Jennifer Wojcicki on Rock 95. Right now, 55.
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3: Plug that into your contact list.
4: Yeah.
3: And the email too, TNT at TNT Radio Empire. Todd's Stockholm fridge checking in. I'm behind, so if it's already been pointed out, I'll find out about it soon. This is about Brendan Sorsby,
4: the Texas Tech guy, right?
3: Gambling quarterback from Texas Tech.
4: He actually lays it out more reason he shouldn't be playing, I think.
3: I've been paying attention to this. You've done a good job covering the bulk of the entire issue. People rarely say that, by the way.
4: Yeah, especially just reading about it, you know.
3: No. But I do appreciate the guy who calls us idiots, but, you know, helps us out.
4: Right.
3: When we're sitting here flailing, most people who are experts on the subject we're flailing about, they just laugh at us and say, we're freaking idiots, and they don't help us out. Last week, there was a guy.
4: I remember a friend, a comedian slash lawyer, Chris Kobe, did that. Always told us one time, I'm driving around here, you guys talk about law all the time, you're so stupid. I said, well, why'd you call, man? You're a freaking lawyer.
3: Yeah. You can contribute.
4: That was funny.
3: And occasionally people do, and I like it when they give us an answer, even if they call us idiots.
4: Right.
3: Okay, so he's been paying attention to this, and we're doing a good job, apparently. The major thing I wanted to point out is he bet under on his own games and postseason stats on games he was scheduled to play in.
4: See, that's key.
3: Right.
4: The betting under. That's that. No matter when or not, you're betting unders.
3: Right. But this guy wasn't the starting quarterback.
4: Well, he was injured, but he was scheduled to play. It's still, you can't do it,
3: but he probably knew he was going to do it.
4: He also knows the game plan.
3: Right.
4: You know, he knows how many you're going to throw, and, you know.
3: I'm guessing since he was at the national champion Indiana Hoosiers, he mostly did mop-up stuff.
4: But he knew the game plan.
3: Yeah, but he was
4: in a quarterback room.
3: Yeah.
4: You know.
5: He's on the team.
3: He bet the quarterback position for his team would throw under X amount of yards or have under X completion percentage. His overall excuse boiled down to, Your Honor, I know I got arrested for a DUI, but it's not my fault. I'm an alcoholic and I'm in recovery now.
4: Well,
3: he's a gambling addict.
5: Yeah, he argued there was a mental health argument to his defense.
4: Well, how's he going to gamble now? He's going to be starting quarterback for Texas Tech, I believe.
3: Right. Not sure about all this part, but apparently the feds discovered some of this because he was transferring money out of state to somehow place bets on his behalf while he was underage also.
5: Problem?
3: I didn't hear that part. Well, I'll take his word for it.
4: Yeah. I guess you're going to do that. You should, they're going to catch you. Most people probably do it through their dad or something like that, or anybody if they're too young, you know.
3: But all these boycotters, like Nebraska would schedule Texas Tech for a non-conference game. Are you kidding me? They're going to schedule some other patsy.
4: True.
3: All these people, it's just a nice excuse not to schedule Texas Tech.
4: Yeah, because
3: who might have a good team.
4: A Big 12 team can't pull out of that schedule.
3: No, they can't. I don't think so.
4: No, because they're actually are they in the Big 12?
3: They're in the Big 12. Yeah. So Arizona State can't say, we're
4: both. Arizona State play them this year?
3: Yeah. I don't know, because they played them the last couple of years, and this might be one of those.
4: Well, the schedule's out.
3: You know. Well, there's 16 teams.
4: You're right.
3: You can't play all your conference opponents every year in any conference anymore, because they're just too big.
4: Yeah, it's too big. It's kind of crazy. So it's been, we just went through graduation season, and there has been, you know, pranks around the country, but they're still trying to find this dude. He broke into a high school overnight. I guess there's no cameras in this high school. And it's Southern California. And he glued 200 doors shut.
3: Impressive.
4: He spent 2 hours, they don't know if it's he or she, but they spent 2 hours gluing 200 doors shut, $70,000 in damages.
3: Arizona State does play Texas Tech on the 17th of October.
4: There you go.
3: At Texas Tech.
4: Go Devils. So, there you go, Todd.
3: If they're any good,
4: go to that game, man.
3: They should boycott them.
4: Right.
3: I don't want to go to Lubbock, Texas.
4: No, who does?
3: I've been to Texas.
4: And aren't they playing the Jayhawks? That's the game I was going to go with you to.
3: Right, we were going to go down to
4: They're in
3: Lawrence.
4: London, I believe.
3: No, they're in Dublin, I think.
4: Dublin, that's right. My penis be Dublin. Sorry, you got to say that, sorry. Yeah, in my experience, senior pranks are funny, but not intended to disrupt school and permanent damage. Oh, okay. At least the guy said that. Well, this disrupted school. Yeah, this guy's got to tell somebody, don't you think? If you're the kid that did it, the only reason it's good if you tell somebody, glued all the doors shut. Austin's going to be here tomorrow. Austin was
3: That's something he would do.
5: Oh,
4: well,
5: totally.
4: There was a. I think the Austin tells a story about they were watching him specifically. There was somebody assigned to follow him.
5: Yeah, I think he's
4: last week
5: that
4: of his senior year at high school at that dumb high school, Millard South, that just produces all of our friends. Austin.
5: Yeah, I think we didn't really do a senior prank.
4: We didn't either. I don't even think it was even a thing. Mainly because, you know, teachers are pricks and administration is pricks. And well, they don't want to get you in trouble, man.
5: I think ours was, again, it's hard to pull off stuff like that in a small town.
4: Right, real
5: hard. There's only so many suspects.
4: Right, right.
5: You're going to get caught.
4: Yeah, you're right.
5: You know?
4: Yeah, that affected you.
5: Out of a class of like 35, they could rule out about half.
4: Yeah.
5: Because they just know now that those people aren't going
3: to do
5: that.
3: Harder to get away with in a small town, too.
5: Yeah, it's just it's hard to get all that stuff. You're gonna get caught.
3: Right. No, they're playing in London, KU and Arizona State.
4: Yeah, so we're not gonna make that trip.
3: No, that's unfortunate.
4: Yeah,
3: much cheaper to go to Lawrence, Kansas.
4: Yeah, it's a cool challenge. I definitely would have went to that game with you.
3: Then to London.
4: Damn it! All right. Well, football's around the corner. We can't wait. I'm tired of basketball coverage. I like the NBA. I've just done a Knicks fan, but I don't care about the other team.
3: You got anymore, hockey? So.
4: I really haven't looked at any of that. I'm just waiting for the World Cup now.
5: Honestly, I've watched a little bit of the hockey, and it's been a high scoring series, so it's actually not too bad to watch. They're scoring a lot of goals.
4: I don't have any hate in that one, too. You got to hate something.
3: I know about hockey.
4: And I hate the Knicks, so I'm kind of hate watching them.
3: Same thing I know about the NBA. I don't like the guests that Wilbon and Kornheiser have on, like who's their basketball guy?
5: Troy Aikman.
3: No,
5: McFarlane.
4: No,
3: Perkins. Kendrick Perkins.
5: Oh, Kendrick Perkins. He's always good.
4: I like Kendrick Perkins.
3: He's great.
4: And so he's funny as hell, man.
3: P.K. Subban, when he comes on to talk about hockey.
4: Yeah.
3: But does he have something wrong with his neck? He
4: always Zubon?
3: Has. Yeah. He always has things that cover you. He's always wearing a turtleneck.
4: Maybe that's his look, man.
3: It might be.
4: He's turtleneck guy.
3: Well, he's very fashionable.
4: Yeah.
3: So is Kendrick Perkins, for that matter, too.
4: Yeah.
5: Oh, no, in 2016, he had a neck injury after an accidental high-speed collision with his own teammate.
4: So was he sliced?
5: Doesn't say that, but he might have some scars or something.
3: He must have a hideous-looking neck. I don't think I've ever seen him without his neck.
4: Well, that makes sense, because you're not going to wear a turtleneck every appearance. Yeah.
3: Yeah, but
4: although hockey rinks are cold,
3: right. Whenever he's on TV, he's always got the neck thing going on.
4: It has to be something with that. There's got to be a slice on his neck or something
3: that.
4: Maybe he's hiding the hickeys, you know?
3: Makes perfect sense to me.
4: Hickey.
3: Hickey's from Lindsey Vaughn. Wasn't he banging her for a while?
4: Yeah, I think he was. Wasn't he?
3: He was.
5: Yeah.
4: If they're still there, that means she could really suck, man.
3: Oh yeah.
4: They broke up a while ago.
3: I bet you she can.
5: Yeah, I don't think he got sliced in the neck, but he got hit in the head and it messed his neck up. So he might have had some surgeries or something after that.
4: He's got something there, right?
5: Or maybe he's just constantly in a neck brace and he's hiding it with the turtleneck.
4: I don't know. Good point.
3: For football, they have Steve Young, and he's the best.
4: Yeah. Speaking of football, most division champions in the Super Bowl era, 70 to 2025. Most division champions by team. Who's got 25 division titles each team? There's two teams that have 25 division titles. They're number one.
3: Patriots.
4: Nope.
5: No.
3: Well,
4: Patriots weren't good in the 70s, and a lot of the early 80s, they weren't good either.
3: Steelers and Vikings.
4: Steelers is right.
5: Cowboys.
4: Not the Vikings.
3: No,
5: not the
4: What'd you say, Puss?
5: I said the Cowboys.
4: Yeah, the Cowboys is right. Yeah. They haven't done much recently, but they won a bunch of titles for long. Yeah. There are two teams with 22 division titles.
3: Vikings.
4: Nope. The Vikings are high, Todd, though, because they do win a lot back in the day. But there are two teams with 22 division titles. You mentioned one earlier.
3: Don't say the Packers.
5: The Patriots.
4: Patriots is one.
5: Most of those are Brady era.
4: Right. And there's other teams in the NFC, I'll give you that.
5: The Packers?
4: No.
5: Niners.
4: Niners is right.
3: Yeah.
4: Thank you.
3: They had that dynasty thing going on.
4: 21 division titles. There are two teams, both in the NFC. I'll give you that.
3: Vikings.
4: Vikings is right.
5: Packers.
4: And the Packers. So the next time somebody wins a division, whoever wins a division this year, Bears or Lions.
5: Or the Bears.
4: Right, for that matter. You're right.
5: Probably not the Vikings.
4: But the next time either the Packers or the Vikings win that division, you got bragging rights over each other.
5: For at least a year.
3: Right.
4: At least. watch the Bears win it this year.
3: I like it when people have have low expectations for the Vikings.
5: What?
4: 19 division titles is the Bears, the Rams, and the Giants. 16 division titles is the Colts, the Chiefs, the Eagles. Yeah. Who's got the least amount of division titles since the Super Bowl era?
5: Browns.
4: Nope.
3: Jacksonville.
4: Remember the there's been teams that haven't played the whole time. You know, this is 1970.
5: Texans.
4: No, it's the three division titles is the Bucks.
3: Oh, sure.
4: Yeah.
5: But they got two Super Bowls.
4: That's right. They do have two Super Bowls. I mean, right? That's all that matters, right?
5: Yeah, isn't that really all that matters?
4: That is all that matters, right?
5: Who buys the division championship t-shirt?
4: Nobody.
3: When they rolled out Tampa Bay.
4: If you're wearing that around, you bought it before the Super Bowl. I don't know.
3: They sucked for a lot of seasons.
4: Yeah.
5: They did.
4: Oh, yeah, yeah.
3: Didn't they have a couple of offers?
5: At least one.
4: When they first joined the league in 76, I think it was an offer right away.
3: Yeah.
4: Or a one-for. It might have been a one-for.
5: Is that Steve Young?
4: No, early, mid-70s.
3: Yeah, I think he joined them later.
4: Yeah.
3: I think he was there before.
4: Steve Young's not that old, Ben. He went to
3: San Francisco.
5: I knew he was there.
4: He was an 80s guy. He wasn't there in 76.
5: Well, he played a creamsicle a year,
3: right.
5: Didn't he?
3: That where he finished up his career? Or was he at Tampa Bay before he went to San Francisco?
5: Before.
3: Yeah, I thought so.
4: Yeah, I don't know. We love our football here on the program for sure. Yeah. Wombeck.
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3: World Cup visitors are being warned about ones that are going to the Boston area, Foxborough. They're playing up there too. We're telling them to be careful of great white sharks off Cape Cod. Going to visit, hanging out on the beach. And I don't know if you've seen this trailer yet, but you got to watch. I saw it yesterday. It's a new movie coming out called Whale Fall. Upcoming survival thriller is an adaptation of a 2023 Whale Fall novel by Daniel Krauss, who wrote a screenplay with director Brian Duffy. Brolin, that's James Josh Brolin, plays Mitt Gardner. And when his son Jay, a guy played by Austin Abrams, goes scuba diving for his father's remains, he apparently died. Now, this is a book. It's not real. But he is swallowed by a sperm whale and must find a way to escape. The trailer is so terrifying because you see this scuba diver trying to see a sperm whale coming at him, and the sperm whale's batting him around, but eventually he gets sucked into the mouth, and the visual is from inside the whale, and the guy's in there just bouncing around, really small tunnel inside a whale's mouth, screaming. It is brutal, but I don't know if I'll be able to watch that.
4: Yeah, Elizabeth Shue is in this as well.
3: Yeah. He goes in and lights a fire like all the cartoons. Yeah.
5: Wait, wasn't there a real story about a guy who...
3: I think there was a real story. No, it was a guy that's claimed it happened to him. And they don't think he's lying, though.
5: Okay, it sounds like he's...
3: There was a real story, right.
5: Spent a minute in a whale's mouth and then it
3: spit. He spit out right away.
4: Yeah.
3: But this is actually a fiction book. But you're right, that happened to a dude. I think in California somewhere.
5: And I saw some video recently where a gray whale... knocked a guy off as he was either like a hydrofoil or he might have been surfing. Mm-mm. But he was toying with him. The whale was curious, kind of toying with him, and just flipped him off his board.
3: Yeah, he's swallowed by this creature. Watch the trailer when you get a chance. I think I retweeted that out there. But it's in theaters on October 16th. Yeah. Looks scary as hell, man. I've
4: seen a story here out of 2021 near Cape Cod. A lobster diver.
3: It was Cape Cod, right?
4: Yeah. Got swallowed up for, just a few seconds. And you say, then the whale spit him back out, and he survived. And again, like we've always said, he's the guy who has the story to top all stories.
3: Yes, he does.
4: At the bar. Let me tell you what happened to me.
3: Oh, jeez. That's
4: damn
3: when
4: it.
3: The horse came in. Everybody's going to go, there's Jim again with that damn story. Yeah. Don't tell a story in front of Jim. He got swallowed by a whale for a second. We're not going to top that. And you're not.
4: Yeah, Mike. Michael Packard. Right. When Mike breaks out his whale story, everybody's like, Jesus.
3: Wasn't there a great white death the other day? I think some guy was killed by a great white recently. Somewhere. I forget where that was.
4: Isn't it only like 5 per year in the entire world or something?
3: Well, they're warning these World Cup people, they're not used to, I guess, great whites, because great whites apparently migrate to Cape Cod this time of year. And they're the Jaws ones, right?
5: Are they heading north to spend the summer eating
4: cooler waters?
5: Eating some cod.
4: There's a story here from last month out of Australia. A guy got attacked by a 13-foot great white and died. Yeah,
3: that was it. That might have been the one I saw.
5: Any bear attacks yesterday?
3: Oh, speaking of bear attacks.
5: We have bear news just about every day. They've closed down what they call the Continental Divide Trail because of bear activity through Glacier National Park. And I think we reported on that story. Some guy, he got actually hurt.
3: Japanese city, let me see what it's called here.
5: Oh, it's bad in Japan.
3: Yeah. But I saw the story. They closed over 100 schools. Because the bears are coming into the city and just terrorizing everybody. They close the school so kids don't have to go. So they're just staying in the house.
4: Oh, man, you wouldn't have had a chance with this one. Utsunomiya City?
3: That's it, right.
4: North of Tokyo.
3: Right.
4: 500,000 residents. Yeah, they closed nearly 100 schools around the town because there's just apparently bears everywhere.
3: There's video of just two kids walking down the street and a bear pops out and they run, poop themselves.
4: As you would.
5: Yeah, right. Seems to me like there's just one that they're afraid of.
3: They closed 100 schools down.
5: Sightings of an adult Asiatic bear, and they don't say. Yeah. Just they don't say multiple bears. Just this one roaming city park. See, this bear owns the town.
3: Well, just kill the damn thing.
5: Yeah.
3: Aren't they killing them? They have to save the town. You got to do that.
5: It looks like they tranked him. Yeah. Following its capture, all 94 affected municipal schools in the city reopened with extra safety measures. Teacher-led escort. Watch out for the bears.
3: Well, you're heading to Alaska. You're the one that should watch out the most recently for the bears.
5: I do. Right. I have to be bear aware.
3: Yeah. You know, I'm up, I'm pretty much butted up against the Appalachians here. I haven't seen a bear yet, but they have to come through a couple neighborhoods to get to my house.
5: Have you never seen a bear in the wild?
3: I never have, but, you know, that's one of the reasons I haven't really hiked yet. I'm too paranoid. I should go hike with some. I got a buddy of mine that hikes up the Appalachians all the time.
5: Oh, you should.
3: I see pictures of him up there all the time, thinking that'd be kind of cool, but I don't know if he walks with bear spray or not. I'm sure he does.
4: Make sure you hydrate.
3: Yeah.
5: No, and don't get really drunk the night before you hike the Appalachian Trail.
3: Relax.
5: Well, we're just worried about you.
3: Yeah, I'm fine now, you know.
5: Now?
4: You were not then.
3: I was not fine then.
5: Right, the night before you hike the Appalachian Trail. Make the proper preparations.
4: And the night before that.
3: Yeah. Be drink shaming.
4: Don't drink your face off two nights in a row and then go hike the Appalachian.
5: And then you should hydrate constantly as you hike
3: the
5: Appalachian
3: Trail.
5: Too
3: much alcohol in Nebraska, by the way. Too much alcohol there. It's too readily available.
4: Right.
5: Yeah. Oh, yeah, the store I went to was all no lube, but all kinds of alcohol.
3: And you asked, right?
5: Aisles full of alcohol.
3: Yeah.
4: Yeah, I've never seen a bear in person either, Tom.
3: I don't think either.
4: I mean, outside of the zoo.
3: I don't want to see a bear. But years ago, there was a bear in my hometown, which is even further away from the mountain, and it was just in somebody's backyard and fell out of a tree.
4: Fell
3: out of a tree in this guy's backyard, and it was like it's right in town. I mean, it was in town, you know.
5: I've seen a black bear close up. I've seen a grizzly bear close up, and I've seen a number of black bears from a distance, and a couple of grizzlies from a distance. And I hope to see a couple more grizzlies from a distance by the end of the month.
4: Will they be out like
3: from the distance? Is a key word there, Tom?
5: Oh yeah, absolutely, it is.
3: And don't drink the night before you go camping in Alaska.
5: I don't intend to.
4: Yeah, I drink.
3: you'll be drunk. Come on.
4: Don't get high
3: before you go out and have fun.
4: Right. Is this the time of year where they'll be in the river, like out there catching the salmon?
5: Maybe. You know, there's a chance I might not see any bears, but this is about the time of year they start getting, you know.
4: Active.
5: Doing the fattening up, you know.
4: Yeah.
3: Bring your camera. Be Mangelson right there.
4: Yeah. Oh, yeah.
5: Oh, yeah.
3: Get pictures of bears pissing in the woods.
4: You have a nice camera?
3: Yeah.
5: I do have a nice camera, but who the hell uses a camera anymore?
4: Yeah.
3: Professional photographers.
5: Yeah. But I'm not a professional photographer.
3: No, not at all.
4: Kind of a pain in the ass to.
5: Yeah. And the cameras on the phones are really good now.
3: Yeah. Well, they're saying that Ben Stiller, you see him holding his phone up on courtside. He's filming a documentary about his iPhone.
5: Does an iPhone advertise that any number of movies have been made?
3: Oh yeah,
5: on an iPhone. Yeah,
3: it's amazing.
5: It's that good of quality.
4: Yeah, you'll see little rigs where they've got like a handle and the things mount the phone's mounted in the middle and there's lights around it. I mean, you can shoot really really good looking stuff with a phone
5: as long as you light it up properly.
4: Yeah,
3: right.
4: And as long he's got enough memory.
3: But that's why he's holding that video. That's why he's holding that phone up a lot during the game.
5: He's making a movie.
3: He's making a movie. Some sort of documentary.
4: And by the way, I heard a clip from him yesterday. It's something we just talked about. They asked him about, well, how long you been a Knicks season ticket holder? And he said, oh, no, the Knicks just give me the tickets.
3: I'm not
4: a season ticket holder. No. They just call and say, hey, we need celebrities courtside. You want these?
3: And they got them. McEnroe, Larry David, Seinfeld was there with his wife.
5: You don't want to be a season tick holder.
3: Yeah.
4: No.
5: Guys, that could make you really sick.
4: No, take those off.
5: Make sure you check for ticks. And when you pull the tick out, save it on an index card.
3: Right.
5: Tape it to an index card.
4: Still sounds real gross.
5: In case
3: are ticks big in Canada, Todd? Or is it too cool up there?
5: Or you mean Alaska?
3: Should be Alaska, right?
5: I think it's probably too cool.
3: Do you check for ticks just normally when you don't do anything? Picture you just cleaning yourself every morning and you haven't been outside at all. Like, you know,
5: every
3: just pulling up a nut and looking down the bottom there.
5: Every time we pause for commercials, I'm checking for ticks.
3: He's just done this. Yeah,
5: even though I really haven't spent much time outside recently.
3: Check us too all the time. It's so weird.
4: I recall us getting an email a couple of years ago from a guy who had found an engorged tick on his sack.
3: Wow.
4: And it was just one of the most horrifying things that you could ever want to see.
3: Like third ball down there.
4: Right.
3: But it was blood and dude. It was red.
4: Yeah.
3: Wasn't it?
4: Yeah. Oh, it was all fattened up.
3: Did he send it to us, didn't he?
4: No, but he told us about it. I think that's the kind of thing that would make you really vigilant about hit checking.
5: Absolutely.
4: Ticks.
5: And emphasizing the fact that you got to check everywhere,
4: right? Because I think he said he didn't find it until he was in the shower and reaching down there to scrub around. And what's that?
3: You scream like a girl?
4: Yes, absolutely.
3: That's unfair to girls.
5: They're inclined.
3: What, you scream like a bitch?
5: Yeah. Seek out blood engorged areas so they can engorge themselves.
4: Yeah. Well, that's why you always find them like around the dog's neck and their ears.
3: For the tough calls. Yeah. If you had an engorged tick on your balls, we'll take that call. Yeah.
4: I bet.
3: Or your giny.
5: Yeah.
4: Got to be somebody out there.
5: Yeah. Armpits. Check your pits.
4: Pits, yeah.
3: Yep.
5: Well, and a lot of times they will gather around like your waistband or your shirt.
3: If anybody's tick free, it's definitely Todd.
5: Might be hiked up.
3: It's definitely Todd.
4: That's probably the argument for wearing long pants when you go out for those types of things, isn't it?
3: Not golf. They don't wear long pants to golf.
4: No, but I mean, if you're going to be out in the woods.
3: Oh, out in the woods. You're right, Todd.
4: You know, where there's long grass around your legs.
3: Well,
4: and
3: it also scratches your legs up, too, when you're doing that. Yeah, so come on back.
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18: Sunshine mixed with clouds at times. Today, with daytime highs approaching 71. West winds 10 to 20 miles per hour. Lows dip down to about 48. Tonight, partly cloudy skies. More clouds than sun. Tomorrow, slight chance of rain showers. Daytime highs approaching 61. From the Weatherology Weather Center, I'm meteorologist Jennifer Wojcicki on Rock 95. Currently, 55.
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2: Ticks on your balls are a real thing. Guys, I can't call, but once I had a tick attached to my balls, it wasn't for lack of a better description. Ball pit, actually, between the balls and the thigh.
3: Oh, okay.
4: There
3: in that, I kind of like that term.
2: In that groin area.
3: The ball pit.
2: The ball pit.
4: where we all dig in there and scratch the hell out of that area.
2: Oh, yeah. They got ticks in Alaska. I just looked it up. You know what else they got in Alaska? Alaska is famous for giant skeeters.
4: Oh, flick it off. Gets on your Peter.
2: Yeah, but, you know, I'm also used to giant skeeters because northern Minnesota is the home of giant skeeters. Right. And the best thing for those is it's called a thermocell unit. It's a little handheld device, or they make tabletop devices, and you put a little chemical strip in there. And I don't think I can fly with my thermocell unit because it involves little canisters of butane.
3: Oh, yeah, that's a problem.
4: Why don't you ask, just say I'm looking for Peter Skeeters.
2: I'm sure I'll probably have to buy bear spray and the thermocell units when I get up to Anchorage. Because I don't think I can fly with either one of those.
3: I don't think we talked about it.
4: And what's that do? What's the thermocell thing do? Does it just blow away skeeters?
2: Well, it's basically, have you seen those little mosquito coils?
4: Yeah.
2: Yeah, where you light the, well, that's the chemical on the little strip that you put in there. But it's somehow, this unit distributes the gas or whatever repels the mosquitoes a little bit better. And, you know, when we take them up to northern Minnesota, they work pretty well. As long as they're close to you. You know, you can't wander too far away from it.
3: Could you pack along one of those salt guns? And just
4: sit
3: out in the Alaskan wilderness blowing away the skeeters with the salt gun?
2: I don't think it works for the skeeters.
3: Just wait till they land on you and then shoot your arm.
2: Yeah, I don't think I've never heard of
4: those salt guns are pretty cool, though. You just sit in your backyard, just blow things away, you know.
2: I'll handle the skeeters.
3: I don't think we talked about it. Did you read the story about how Google wants to release a bunch of mosquitoes to take out all the other mosquitoes?
4: We had that story in the queue a couple days back. We forgot to bring
2: it
4: up.
2: Like neutered mosquitoes?
3: Yeah. They're genetically modified, and so that when they breed with the wild mosquitoes, the offspring that come from that can't reproduce.
2: Yeah.
3: And so they figure over the course
4: of eunuch skeeters.
3: Yeah. But they say it could really cut down on the global skeeter population and all the disease
4: and
3: they
4: malaria,
3: spread.
4: Right. All the stuff that it spreads.
3: Right.
4: Mosquitoes. Where am I from? Mosquitoes. Aren't they the deadliest animal? Technically.
2: Yeah.
4: The deadliest animal.
2: Yeah. More people die from malaria than any other kind of animal attack. Yeah.
3: But they want to release like 40 or 60 million neutered skeeters in California and
4: That's
3: Florida.
4: A great band name, the Neutered Skeeters.
3: And see how this works.
4: Right.
3: You know, and it might be like the coolest thing ever.
4: That is pretty cool. Yeah, we love science around here.
3: Yeah.
4: We like how they get things done.
2: Here's Casey, and this is what you don't do.
4: Right.
2: I've been working outside recently, went home, took my pants off, saw a black spot on my nuts. I thought it was a mole. It had legs. So I grabbed the tweezers, pulled it out, burnt his ass. You don't do that. You save that tick in case.
4: Just find out if it's got what?
2: Right. Lyme disease, for one thing.
4: Right.
2: And there's any other number of fevers that a tick can carry.
4: Mm-hmm.
2: Yeah, I still have a bump on my nuts from it.
4: Well, he pulled off before he torched it?
3: Yeah.
2: Oh, yeah. He pulled it out, burnt his ass.
4: He just lights a match.
2: I assume that's in sequence.
3: I will say I...
4: Don't you have to turn them counterclockwise? What's that old myth?
2: No, you just got to get the head out.
3: Yeah.
4: Okay.
3: Yeah.
4: All right.
2: And, you know,
4: they ever had a skeeter on me.
2: Hold a cigarette.
4: I mean, a
2: tick. Really?
4: Yeah. I don't know if I've ever had one, you know.
2: But you can tell if you just yank it out and the head's still in there.
4: I look at my balls a lot, too, so not there.
2: You want to use the tweezers and you make sure the head of the tick gets out.
3: Pliers will work, too.
2: Yeah, anything that you could do some squeezing with.
3: Yeah, I will say I've torched a number of ticks that have pulled off the dogs over the years.
4: Oh, the dogs. Okay.
3: Yeah, just it's like set them down on in the sink and then hit them with the Aman flame and then they pop.
2: Ever use the old match trick?
3: No.
2: You light a match and then you blow the match out and it's still hot enough that the tick will crawl out.
3: Oh.
2: Yeah, and I don't know if that's recommended anymore. I think tweezers to get the head out. That's the most important.
3: I don't think I even want to put a recently lit match near my balls.
2: Yeah.
4: No.
3: That seems like a bad idea.
4: That's a bad idea. Yeah.
2: Sometimes it costs you extra.
3: You're going to... going to singe something down there.
4: So, speaking of washing, well, we didn't say washing your balls.
2: But checking for ticks.
4: Yeah, checking for ticks. And would that be clarified as hygiene? I guess it would be in a way. Yeah.
3: That counts.
2: All right. We have Carl here talking about ticks. A little TikTok. If you would.
4: You did not say TikTok.
5: Not referred to anything on your balls or anything.
2: I'm sorry.
4: Todd Tyler's TikTok. Oh, my God. That's so bad. Go ahead. What's up, Carl?
5: By the way, I just wanted to let you guys know because
4: Carl, let me stop real quickly.
5: Yeah.
4: How old a guy are you, Carl?
5: Be 49 this year.
4: Yeah, because you don't hear many Carls, young Carls anymore. I mean, I grew up with a bunch of Carls. I knew some Carls, but are there kids named Carl anymore? Do you know?
5: I don't hear or see any. Just guys kind of my age or older at this point.
4: I think you're the youngest Carl I know. All right, go ahead, bud. Do you know what Carl?
5: I've been listening to you guys since I was about 15. So
4: thank you, brother. Appreciate that. What's up, man? Okay.
5: Oh, yeah. I just was going to give you guys a little further info on the TikTok just to hopefully save somebody from getting Lyme and stuff like that.
4: Do it, yeah.
5: So it's not about just getting the head out. So basically, their fluids or whatever that are inside of them, you can't agitate the tick.
4: Right.
5: So if you light a match by it or any of those old myths, what it does, it scares them and they'll regurgitate that fluid back into you. So
4: wow.
5: I would just advise anybody out there to get, you can buy these things called TikTok tweezers off Amazon. They're like two scoops, but you want to get underneath the head and pull it out. You just don't want to do anything. It's not about grabbing it. I heard somebody say squeeze, and I'm like, oh God, please don't do that.
2: No,
5: like,
2: you're right.
5: That's
4: all right.
3: And Carl, tell them why you have this information.
4: Yeah. Why are you an expert on TikTok?
5: Well, so my grandmother was actually the one that proved that you could get Lyme's disease from a deer tick. So she was published in some magazines and stuff like that. She recently passed a couple years ago. She was a botanist and a folklorist, an amazing woman. Her name was Kathleen Young. We do exactly that. What you guys were saying, as kids, we were always taught to like put the ticks in a baggie, put them in the freezer, stuff like that, so that they could check them out later.
4: Was she obviously some sort of scientist or doctor?
5: She was an amazing woman. She worked at Fontenelle Forest. Got the Encounter Center going at Morrill Hall.
4: Wow.
5: Big extension there with all the stuff out of Pioneers Park and stuff like that. Just that's an amazing cool. woman, always that's doing neat stuff.
4: So if we Google her name, she'd be the girl that she'd be the woman that discovered this. That's pretty cool. Hey,
5: Kathleen Young. She did a lot of research on ticks and stuff like that because she had Lyme herself.
4: Have you lived up to her name? What do you do for a living?
5: I run a nonprofit BMX training area for kids in Unadilla, Nebraska. We actually made the world's first completely free indoor training park.
4: Wow.
5: So I work a lot with kids in the Nebraska area. And, big free indoor skate park, pump track that's open to BMX, scooters, skateboards. If you guys ever go to the Nebraska State Fair, we're the performing BMX freestyle stunt act.
4: Oh, so you do good things, man. Congratulations.
5: I'm doing my best. Yeah, doing my best to help kids and helping the local community here. So,
4: and you've been listening to our asses for since you were 15 years old, man. Good for you.
5: Since I was landscaping, I remember there was nothing. You'd have the morning and you wanted something to do, so I'd have my Sony headphones in and everything and jam out to Todd and Tyler, and just been lifetime listener ever since.
2: Did you listen to us while you were riding a tiny BMX bike?
4: Yeah, I was 15.
5: I did.
4: Thanks, youngest Carl I know.
5: But yeah, guys, if anybody ever wants to check out our place, it's called the Nowhere Compound, and it's spelled nowhere like clothes you wear, N-O-W-E-A-R. But, you know, we're welcome to anybody, and we're riding every week, so just trying to help the kiddos.
2: All right, man. Appreciate
4: thanks for calling TikTok. Appreciate that. That's not the way, man.
5: Stay rad, guys.
2: All right, man.
4: We're like a Nick's not here with that pun. He would lose it.
2: He would have walked out, and he should have.
4: Really? As you're anybody younger?
2: I almost recused myself.
3: And from now on,
4: Carl anymore? Yeah.
3: From now on, I want all callers to sign off the way Carl just did with stay rad.
2: Yeah.
4: Did he say stay rad?
3: Yes, he did. Proving his BMX history.
4: We can't say that.
2: A BMXer, skateboarder, that's what he would say.
3: Stay rad, guys.
4: The youngest Carl I know. If you're a younger Carl than that, let us know. All right, come on back.
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16: Sunshine mixed with clouds at times today, with daytime highs approaching 71. West winds 10 to 20 miles per hour. Lows dip down to about 48. Tonight, partly cloudy skies. More clouds than sun. Tomorrow, slight chance of rain showers. Daytime highs approaching 61. From the Weatherology Weather Center, I'm meteorologist Jennifer Wojcicki on Rock 95. Currently 55.
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2: Perfect age gap. If you want a relationship to be successful, they say it's between 1 and 3 years because you have the same, well, I guess this is a situation if you're younger too and you're starting to raise a family, you have the same agreements on things like that and where you are in life.
3: This is advice that you have completely ignored.
2: Well, you know what? Because I like younger people. I always did when it comes to women.
4: Always?
2: So, well, that's a good point, Puss. No, not always. Actually, that's not true. When I was in my early 20s, I dated a girl 5, 6 years older than me for a while.
3: Yeah, you dated people your own age for a while.
2: Yeah, for a while, yeah. And then they fell off.
3: The one was older, right?
2: I dated one girl for about 3 years. It was 5 years older than me. But we were in our 20s, so she didn't look old. So it didn't matter, right?
4: That's all that matters.
2: I'm just joking. These are jokes.
4: As long as
2: people.
4: She doesn't look old.
2: As long as the guys are laughing in the car and the women hit that line, I don't care. As long as the guys are laughing, that's what I'm going for here. No, she was like, I was 23, she was 28. And I remember thinking at the time, that I remember when she turned 30 and I was 25, we had a birthday party for her. I thought, wow, she's 30. How stupid is that?
4: Real.
2: Age doesn't matter. It really doesn't matter, you know.
4: Age gap.

0: can become an issue where when it results in disparity of maturity level.
1: Right.
0: Life experiences, and values, priorities, and expectations.
1: Exactly. Yeah.
2: Or life expectancy.
0: Or that.
1: Yeah. Yeah, you could die tomorrow and get hit by a truck, man.
2: That comes into play.
1: Yeah. Especially the ancient ones, the 40, 50 year age gaps.
2: Right.
1: You know, but I don't blame these guys. I'm not blaming Jagger for hanging out with some girl that's 40.
2: No, I'm not.
1: Why wouldn't he be?
2: I'm not mad at Bill Belichick.
1: No. Nobody should be mad at anybody.
0: Financial planning, where one partner is planning for retirement and the other one is still taking financial risks.
1: My favorite hardcore jokes you see on the socials about an older celebrity. Let's say the most famous one, obviously, is he's been hanging out with his girlfriends are like 22, 23. The actor
2: DiCaprio?
1: Jesus. Yeah, DiCaprio. And
2: I thought he went as high as 25, 26.
1: Whatever.
0: I think he's like 24.
1: So DiCaprio's what, 50 now?
0: Ish.
1: Yeah. And I see him, and it says he's not Leonardo DiCaprio out there. He's not Leonardo DiCaprio to be out there smashing 50-year-olds. So it's a hardcore joke.
2: He's 51.
1: Yeah, right. And Jagger's 82. I think his girlfriend is, now he's Mick Jagger, but I think his girlfriend's 40-something, maybe even younger than that. Oh, I remember when Jimmy Page. Jimmy Page's wife or girlfriend is in her 30s, and Jimmy Page is like 82.
0: Let's see. Jagger's girlfriend is 38.
1: Wow.
0: 44 years younger than the 82-year-old frontman.
1: Good for Jagger.
0: Yeah. Has he knocked her up?
1: I don't know. He knocks up everybody. Is she a baby's mama also?
0: Is that a De Niro? Oh, yeah. They share an 8-year-old son.
1: Yeah. Well, he's been with her 8 years. Good for him.
0: Devereaux Octavian Jagger.
1: Right.
2: I saw a story yesterday where Mick Jagger showed up at a pub.
1: He does it all the time. It's great, man. Yeah.
2: Rolling Stones frontman was spotted at Half Moon in St. Clements.
1: Remember their last tour a couple years ago? He was out with his probably his bodyguard or something like that, and he would just go into bars. He always had a hat on. He's just drinking a beer.
0: Mm-hmm.
1: Like a night off in those cities, he'd be standing drinking beer, and nobody even recognized him.
0: Yeah, he'd just take a picture of him standing in a crowded bar and post it on Instagram later and be like, nobody saw me.
1: That's great.
0: Yeah, just Mick Jagger.
2: I performed a song from his Wandering Spirit solo album from 1993.
0: See, that's got to be the biggest letdown. You're in that bar, and Jagger hops up on stage. You go, let me do a solo tune.
1: Yeah, they were hits, man. He had a bunch of hits off those two solo things.
0: Yeah, but everybody wants to hear a Stone song.
1: Yeah.
0: You know?
1: Yeah.
0: Who start me up?
2: You watched Mick Jagger perform in a pub.
0: Yeah, no, absolutely. It's still cool.
1: Karaoke, or was a band playing?
2: No, there was a band there.
1: And he
2: made a surprise cameo.
1: Wow.
2: Oh, yeah. His woman is a ballerina. Mm-mm. Melanie Hamrick.
1: By the way, the women can date a lot younger guys, too. I mean, they're celebrated a lot, though. They're always, you go, girl, and then women get mad at guys for dating really young girls.
2: Oh, don't you think women get mad at other women for dating young guys, too? Because it's a jealousy thing.
1: Well, it's a jealousy thing, right.
2: Yeah.
1: They want to date some young stud that's going to pound them. Yeah. For lack of a better romantic term, you know.
0: Oh, yeah, that Priyanka Chopra and Nick Jonas.
1: Yeah, they're 10 years apart, right?
0: She's 10 years older than him.
1: Yeah. She's gorgeous.
0: Hugh Jackman's wife is 13 years older than him.
1: Yeah, they split up, though.
2: Was Nick Jonas with Olivia Wilde previous to that?
1: Not Nick.
2: Who am I thinking of?
0: Jason Sudeikis was with Olivia Wilde for the longest time.
2: No, I thought she was with some young guy now.
1: She was. She was with Harry Styles.
2: Okay.
1: After Sudeikis, she was with Harry Styles for a while.
2: That's right.
0: Oh, yeah. Cher's got a 40-year-old younger
1: there
0: than
1: you go.
0: Her
1: yeah.
0: dude.
1: You go, girl. Right. Well, how old is Cher?
0: 106.
1: See, I'll hammer the guys here. Some 85-year-old guy is not pleasing Cher. You know.
0: There's 80.
2: Yeah. I think Madonna likes to date younger dudes.
1: Yeah,
2: she's
1: so
2: probably
1: goes both ways.
2: Early to mid-60s now.
1: But these are all celebrities, too.
2: Right. You know?
1: I don't think anybody cares anymore, except for Nick. He just thinks Belichick shouldn't be able to get laid.
2: He gets mad when we bring up Bill Belichick's relationship.
1: He does, man. I don't get that. Yeah. Who cares?
0: Oh, yeah. There was a... It looks like Madonna is 66, and she's with a dude who's 30.
2: Be cool if his daughter was marrying, like, a 70-year-old guy.
1: Right. Yeah, right.
0: Just to piss him off.
1: Nick's not here. His daughter's getting married in the next couple of days.
2: His daughter's getting married now. And then his son gets married later this summer.
1: In September.
0: Okay.
1: Yeah.
2: To a 70-year-old woman.
1: to a 70-year-old woman.
2: But that doesn't make him mad.
1: No. It's Bill Belichick right. getting laid for
2: but,
1: some reason.
2: But the other way around.
1: Yeah. Got no problem with that.
0: Just grinds his gears, man.
1: It yeah. does grind his gears. He thinks it's wrong. You know, what's wrong? I mean, it's because he's imagining Bill Belichick riding on top of him. But
2: I think so.
1: Yeah, but
0: now
1: so.
0: I think it's wrong.
2: Out of Lincoln, Nebraska,
1: yeah.
2: a Lincoln woman was charged with second-degree assault after allegedly using a hot iron. By the way, our home in Lincoln is 1041 The Blaze.
1: The Blaze.
2: Allegedly using a hot iron to burn her roommate because the roommate ate her chips.
0: Yeah.
2: According to court documents.
1: Man, lay off me, I'm a starving.
2: Before 9 p.m. on the 9th, that would have been Tuesday night, police responded to an apartment complex after a woman called for help with her roommate. Court documents revealed that Deep Pham, D-I-E-P-P-H-A-M.
1: That's a...
2: She's an Asian lady.
1: That's an Asian name, right?
2: 56, yeah. allegedly lay on top of her roommate while holding a hot iron. The roommate, who was asleep in her bed, woke up and saw Pham attempting to push the hot iron.
1: Now, was the hot iron plugged in?
2: I assume so, but
1: yeah.
2: I don't know how long that cord is. Maybe it was still warm.
1: She probably heated up
0: yeah.
1: and then ran
0: yeah,
1: in with
0: you,
1: it.
0: You get it hot, yeah. unplug it real quick, run yeah. in, and then you right. could burn somebody, yeah. sure.
2: She wanted to push the hot iron into the roommate's face and allegedly accused the roommate of eating her chips.
1: What kind of chips, man?
2: That's the story that I want. To know.
1: I'm telling you, if it's a cheddar cheese waffle once, I'll burn your face. You see,
2: that is an important detail that they fail to give you on the 1011now.com website. What kind of chips were they?
0: Like salt and vinegar kettle chips?
1: Oh, I'd burn your face for those too.
0: Right. Yeah.
2: Have you tried the, Christy is one of the cleanest eaters I know.
1: Right.
2: But both she and I love the Tostitos street corn flavored chips.
1: Yeah.
0: When you say she's a clean eater, you mean she eats clean foods or she's just not messy when she eats?
1: There's other going on her chin when she's done.
0: Yeah, that's what I was thinking. She finally went all Cookie Monster.
1: That's what I was thinking. When I hear clean eater, I'm thinking, because the rest of us, we're not clean eaters.
0: No, I've seen you eat.
2: Right.
1: I know, with a beard, I am not a clean eater, man.
2: She does not consume the junk food that I do.
3: Right. Lay off me, I'm starving.
1: Thank you, puss.
2: Yeah. Right. Or she does it in a little more moderation.
1: So Dat Fan, what was her name again?
0: No. Wasn't he a comedian?
1: He was, yeah.
2: Deep Pham. P-H-A.
1: Deep Pham. Deep Pham. Crazy bitch, that. Man.
0: Those irons hurt, man.
1: Do you think it was the final straw? The other bitch would eat her chips every night or something like that? Or she just brought them home that night? By bitch, I mean the other woman.
0: Well, I mean...
2: Let's see. What have we got in the rest of the story? Roommate was able to push the hot iron away, but got burns on her arm.
1: Yeah, pushing the hot iron away means you're going to burn your arm or your palm or your hand, right?
2: And her forehead. She ended up at the hospital.
1: Does she have just one of those triangle forehead burns from the iron?
2: And then they ask a Deep Pham why she did this, and this is the quote.
1: She said, play it. Why'd she do this?
2: I think she harmed me, so I harmed her.
1: Oh.
3: Lay off me, I'm starving.
1: She speaks English really well. Yeah.
0: Look, anybody who's lived with roommates has suffered from roommate rage.
1: Right. Yes.
0: You've done some things maybe you're not proud of.
1: Right.
0: But in the moment, look, we've crossed a line and something has to be done.
2: Well, Deep needs to lawyer up apparently because she could go away for 20 years for such an assault.
1: Wonder if she's got a record because she seems pretty crazy a little bit. You know, maybe Deep's a big listener, man. Yeah. Give us a call, Deep.
2: Yeah. That's a little she flew off the handle there.
1: Yeah.
2: No, these are chips, these street corn chips.
1: Speaking of that website you mentioned, it was 1110 or something like that.
2: Yeah, 1011 now.
1: Yeah, they
2: TV
1: look up this story during the break because they. You know, they went Reefer Madness and raided some places and they're testing the gummies. They went total Reefer Madness again in the state of Nebraska. It's crazy when everybody else is...
2: Was this in Lincoln?
1: Yeah, it was. I just saw the story. In fact, I have it here. I'll give it to you during the break.
2: All right.
1: You can look it up for us. All right. Come on back.
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18: 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What? The facts about underage drinking are a lot more serious than you might have heard. 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
1: Hey, take all my money. I want this. I want the mac and cheese cake.
2: Yeah.
1: That looks so good.
2: I think this is a good, I think this is going to be a good thing, but
1: Kraft mac and cheese cake.
2: Nobody will actually have it, though. That's the problem.
1: Oh, really?
2: It's only available at select bakeries in Canada.
1: Oh, come on. Oh. If you look at it, it looks like cheesecake, but it's going to taste like mac and cheese,
2: yeah,
1: right?
2: So yeah, so they're folding the flavor of Kraft mac and cheese into the actual cheesecake and into the crust.
1: Oh, my God.
3: Yeah, it looks like they got a little dollop. The picture I'm looking at has a little dollop of whatever frosting.
1: Whatever the dollop would be,
3: and
1: right.
3: And there's one piece of macaroni.
2: Yeah.
3: Cheese-covered macaroni on top of the dollop. And then
1: and everything else is going to taste like mac and cheese cake,
3: it looks like it's drizzled with, I would assume, cheese.
1: Yeah,
3: over the cheesecake. With, of course, you got to have the graham cracker crust.
2: But it's going to have the flavor of Kraft mac and cheese in that cheesecake. And I think this will work.
3: Only available in Canada?
1: Yeah.
3: Select the bakeries.
1: You tell if you're driving up there, you could stop by and grab some.
3: Man, I wish we could take about 3 weeks off so I could make that drive.
1: Yeah.
3: I'd really like to do that drive sometime.
1: Wow. Yeah. As opposed to getting there quicker on a plane.
3: That way, I don't know how many Canadian provinces are there. I want to visit them all,
1: God,
3: too.
1: I don't care. Don't even look it up, Push.
3: Yeah. Look it up, Push.
1: Five. There's five.
3: No, there's like 11.
1: Oh, I don't know. Yeah.
2: Mm, oh, Todd was closer. 10.
1: Yeah.
3: 10, okay.
1: Yeah.
2: With three territories as well.
1: Thank you, Push.
2: You don't,
1: I don't mean that, by the way.
3: Yeah,
2: you don't mean that.
3: I want to go to the territories, too.
1: Usually we tell you to look things up. I appreciate when you do, but this time I
3: didn't. What's the other territory besides Yukon and Northwest Territory?
1: All right.
2: Nunavut.
1: Find that weed story yet?
3: None of it?
2: None of it.
3: None of it.
2: Nunavut.
3: I'll have none of it.
2: Mm-hmm. Yes, I found that weed story. I sent it to you. And here's how you could have found it. In that little screenshot you sent us, there's a link at the bottom. You just click on that link.
1: Yeah.
2: And it'll take you right to the story.
1: I got too many tabs up, and I'm watching porn here, too, on the side. So what are you going to do?
3: Two Lincoln men have been arrested and charged after an investigation into Lincoln smoke shops. They found the store had been
1: the Cloud Nine Smoke Shop. Yeah. Dudes, you got hosed here.
3: They were allegedly selling illegal mushroom products. So,
1: are mushrooms illegal?
3: Oh, yeah. I'm certain
1: but
3: that they are.
1: Are mushrooms gummies?
2: Yeah.
3: You can make them into gummy products.
1: Okay. All right.
2: Yeah, I remember Josh Wolf told us one time that he had to very carefully label his weed gummies and his mushroom gummies because you don't want to mix them up.
3: But I've heard that you don't want the chocolate bars because that's just that's not natural psilocybin.
2: Some sort of synthetic thing?
3: Yeah, that's what I've heard. Two former employees of Cloud Nine Smoke Shop, 44-year-old Mirza Meskin, 38-year-old Khalil Meskin, are charged with distributing a controlled substance. They got their bond set, according to Doggone Court documents, May 8th of 2025. Lancaster County Sheriff's deputies reported a report of a belated overdose that occurred a week earlier. Court documents show a 17-year-old boy was hospitalized, spent 2 days in a coma. Really? After ingesting mushroom gummies he had purchased at the Cloud Nine Smoke Shop.
1: Does that happen?
3: This is mushrooms. It's not THC, so I can't speak to mushrooms.
1: Yeah.
3: That fall?
1: Oh, those guys come right out of a movie, too, man.
3: Yeah. You know,
1: look like Albanian gangsters.
3: LSO and other law enforcement agencies, alongside, launched an investigation around controlled substances, including mushrooms being sold at local smoke shops.
2: Was this like being sold through the smoke shop, or was this a dude who worked at the smoke shop who on the side also sold gummies of mushrooms and, hey, meet me out in the back.
1: Right. The good stuff's out back. Like what they say at...
3: I don't know. They don't detail that. I guess just reading this, I assume these guys own the smoke shop.
1: Yeah, they do.
3: I could be wrong.
2: I just assume that the guys that are drawn to work at a place like that might not be the first time they're selling drugs.
3: Officers in plain clothing purchased 53 gummy or edible products from multiple retailers in Lincoln. Oh, no, maybe these guys might be the suppliers. Sent them in for testing. Results revealed the presence of multiple Schedule I controlled substances under Nebraska law. I don't know what they are. They don't detail Schedule I substances. THC, I mean, weed is still Schedule 1, isn't it? They haven't changed
2: that. For right now, yeah.
3: 17th of November, 2025, Sheriff Terry Wagner issued cease and desist letters to 7 retailers who allegedly sold the product to an undercover investigator. Documents show all businesses except the Cloud 9 smoke shop near 11th and G stopped selling the product. So these guys kept selling it.
1: Got it.
3: Documents then show an investigator purchased gummies containing psychedelic mushrooms January 22 of this year and tested positive for a Schedule 1 controlled substance. Is psilocybin a Schedule 1 controlled substance? Additional purchases of similar products were reportedly made in February.
1: So it was not weed at all. Okay. I know they busted people were trying to sell legal weed to in Nebraska.
3: No, this is the deadly psilocybin.
1: All right. Could that put you in a coma? Shrooms?
3: I don't know if there were other circumstances.
1: Yeah.
2: Yeah, Schedule 1.
1: I guarantee with our listeners in Lincoln, they've all shopped at these places, you know.
2: Schedule 1, you're looking at heroin, LSD, ecstasy, psilocybin, peyote, things like that.
1: See, and now, marijuana still?
3: Psilocybin
2: for now.
3: should not be on there because, you know, that's kind of science has gone behind. Microdosing of psilocybin has helped for depression.
2: Because the definition of Schedule 1 is having a high potential for abuse, no currently accepted medical use in treatment.
3: That's where they get that wrong.
2: Yeah, and lack of accepted safety for use under medical supervision. And shrooms and weed both are kind of moving that way.
3: Yeah, but we just got to get the right agencies to say that, to acknowledge that.
2: Right.
3: And they don't.
2: And it's not a quick process.
1: No, because there's always some, you know, there's a lot of money on the alcohol industry trying to shut that stuff down to this day.
2: And pharmaceuticals.
1: But they have more money than alcohol.
3: And
1: pharmaceuticals,
3: conservative foot dragon politicians run this state.
1: Yep, that's too bad.
3: We can't leave them out.
1: No, because when I drove up from Kansas City, you know, I saw a bunch of signs for stop and get some weed in Missouri. Yeah. By the way, there's a Todd's. Did you go into business by yourself off to the side there? You selling fireworks in Missouri?
3: Oh, no. Yeah. That would be a good side hustle.
1: Yeah, there's a Todd's fireworks down there now. It's all signs everywhere.
3: I would have a side hustle if I had any ambition at all.
1: I thought about that, too.
2: We've tried to start a few for you.
1: Yeah.
2: The bike shop.
1: Yeah.
2: The front yard chicken coop.
1: Your preteen bike shop, right? You had that going for a little bit.
2: I think we tried to start you a hot dog stand at one point, too.
1: I think the title that shop put that down, you know.
3: Yeah. Almost impossible to overdose on mushrooms. I'm taking this from a text now.
1: Okay.
3: There had to be something else.
1: Yeah, in the shroom, right.
3: That's the thing. It might have been that synthetic psilocybin, which I think treats your body a little differently.
2: Right. Well, they also said in the article that there were multiple Schedule 1 drugs in there. It's something else that they're not mentioning could be what caused the coma. Right. Yeah.
3: And Pringles also has a street corn flavor.
2: All right.
1: And you take the crumbs and you pour it in a bowl, and you take another bowl, and you pour your salsa in there and eat it with a spoon.
2: Look, I get it. I don't like to waste the crumbs at the bottom of the bag either.
1: No, they usually just go right in my mouth.
2: I've taken them and sprinkled them over a salad.
3: I've done the same thing. Yeah. Use it as seasoning.
2: Uh-huh.
3: Yeah.
2: Instead of croutons, your little chip crumbs or your crunchies.
3: Right. And if the chip's a little too big, I'll put it in a grinder. And I'll grind it down to make a nice spice out of it.
1: Do you grind it in your weed grinder?
3: No, there's a different grinder.
1: Weed flavored chip would suck, man.
2: Although Cool Ranch flavored joint would probably be pretty good.
3: Weed flavored chips would not suck.
1: No, it's like you're eating skunk piss.
3: Do they make THC infused chips?
2: Yes, we've talked about this before.
1: Yeah, they probably don't taste like weed though.
3: Yeah, you could get you could put THC and protein in your chips.
1: Yeah, well,
3: you can get whatever you.
1: We'll try that.
3: You can infuse anything into anything.
2: I'll try them.
1: We'll try that. Yeah, I'm sure Nick already has. All right, come on back.
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19: Sunshine mixed with clouds at times. Today, with daytime highs approaching 71. West winds 10 to 20 miles per hour. Lows dip down to about 48. Tonight, partly cloudy skies. More clouds than sun. Tomorrow, slight chance of rain showers. Daytime highs approaching 61. From the Weatherology Weather Center, I'm meteorologist Jennifer Wojcicki on Rock 95. Right now, 58.
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3: 88-year-old man was sentenced to life in prison. And, well, if you're going to kill somebody, do it then.
4: He
3: murdered her in 2022, but still, you know, it's a pretty brutal story. He just killed some woman, dismembered her body, but he's just sentenced to life in prison at 88.
4: Well, and if you read all the way down, this is the third person he's killed and his third time in prison.
3: Oh, he's always been a bad guy. So he doesn't care.
4: There's some pretty horrible details.
3: You can't make
4: this.
3: It on the outside, man. Yeah.
4: No, I think it started in the 70s?
5: No, 63.
3: Oh, he's been a murderer the whole time.
5: He shot a woman in 1963.
4: Yeah.
3: Wow.
4: Then went
3: 63.
4: Then went to jail for 20, released in 84.
3: Yeah.
5: And then he stabbed someone in 86.
4: 2 years out, another one. So he gets sentenced to prison again, released in 2019.
3: How long was his second stint?
4: 23 years.
3: He's institutionalized.
4: 33 years.
3: Right.
4: And then he gets out in 2019, 2022, kills another person.
5: Yeah. And then convicted.
3: So he spent his whole life in jail, unless, and when he's out, he just killed people.
5: Right.
4: Pretty much. Yeah.
5: What are you going to do when you get out of jail? Probably kill someone again.
4: Yeah.
5: And that's what he did.
3: Rehabilitation. I don't even know what that means, son. Yeah.
4: Since 63, he's been out of jail for like 5 years and he's killed two more people.
5: That's not the exact quote, but it's close enough.
3: I know. But he didn't go out and murder. He just went out to see Juan Nehu and hung out there. So otherwise, so he knows he's going to die in prison now. But
4: No possibility of parole.
3: All right.
5: Well, I think
3: what a life.
5: He's looking forward to that.
3: What a life that guy led. Yeah.
4: Really?
3: I'm just joking. Not as a good thing. I mean, that was his life.
4: I couldn't tell.
3: That's what he chose. Yeah.
5: Well, I guess he can't help himself.
3: Have you seen these? Has something to do with knowing you're going to die. Have you seen these? AI videos are hilarious. Well, the first one's kind of emotional because it shows a guy and his girlfriend arguing. And in the background, they're like an apartment complex in a city somewhere. So they're looking out the window. They're in the apartment. Way in the background, you see either would be like an asteroid hits or a nuclear bomb or something like that. I'll just call it an asteroid. And you see it hit and you see they look over and see it, the wall of death coming. And they stop arguing and just start kissing and it ends. Well, they... And it's one of those things to make you think about life and anything can happen that day. But it turned into some AIs now that are hilarious where some guy is getting yelled at by his boss.
5: And the
3: asteroid hits and it's coming towards the window. And the guy getting yelled by his boss just hauls off and punches him in the face and then lights a cigarette. It's the best. And then there's one where it's another one on top of that is a guy gets yelled at by his boss. This guy punched him in the face, and then the boss looks up and hits a button, and it was a screen just to see if the guy would punch him in the face. So would you punch somebody? What do you do in that moment, knowing you have 10 seconds to live?
4: I don't think you have enough time to even process what to do.
3: I don't either.
4: Unless you...
3: I don't even know if you'd reach in and grab your loved one and hug them, you know?
5: Yeah, I would probably go that route if I had the time rather than...
3: Would you hug your boss? Like if Jim was yelling at you, would you punch him in the face or would you hug him?
5: I'd probably hug him.
3: Yeah. Well, you're only yelling at us much.
5: That's the way I would react in that situation.
3: Yeah.
5: I would want to gravitate toward people I love instead of seeking out people I hate.
3: Well, once again, this is the moment they were in when it happened. Just a boss is screaming at the guy and the world is ending here in 2 minutes. And we're like, no, excuse me, 15 seconds maybe. So he hauls off and just punches the dude in the face.
4: I mean, it's a terrible way to go because nobody wants to die at work.
3: No. You know? Exactly.
4: And that's the least cool way to go.
3: Yeah, yeah.
5: Or you could just kill your boss because there would be no consequences.
4: Right.
3: Since like 2 seconds, he's going to die anyway.
5: Yeah.
3: And we'll choke him out.
5: Well, then we all die.
3: Yeah, yeah.
5: Good morning.
4: Yeah. But in our case, the guy with the gun is the boss.
3: Right.
4: So he's probably going to kill us. He probably finally sees his opportunity.
5: Yeah. Well, I would welcome.
3: How about what happens
5: point,
3: now?
5: Would,
3: the asteroid hits you guys, and I just
5: would
3: wave at you.
5: That.
3: Yeah.
5: Yeah, that's what I would do. It would be an act of love, I would say. I know you've always wanted to shoot somebody, Jim. So let's do it.
3: Just shoot me.
5: Right.
3: We're going to die in 10 seconds anyway. Right. Just shoot me.
5: Go ahead and put one right between the eyes.
4: Yeah. Well, then that leads to the question of, do you want to be the guy who survives the apocalypse?
3: Right.
4: You
3: know? Right, right.
4: Do you want to be the survivor of the zombie nuclear whatever?
3: Right. Not the way the movies show it, no.
5: Do you want to be Will Forte?
3: Yeah. Well, that's a
4: that on one I would want to be.
3: Yeah, because the air was fine. You could drink margaritas in a pool.
4: They painted a rosy picture of post-apocalyptic life.
5: Oh, yeah. Right. Yeah.
4: Most of the things do not.
5: I think, wasn't it supposed to go another season and then they pulled the plug on it?
4: Yeah. It ended on a cliffhanger.
5: Yep.
4: There were people underground and they discovered them and they were coming out of ground. Are they going to be mean or are they going to be nice? And then over.
5: The problem would be, and they did address this on the show, is gasoline goes bad.
4: Mm-hmm.
5: And, you know, they ain't making any more of it.
3: It was all based in reality, that show.
5: Right. And the Straits of Hormuz have been closed for a long time.
3: Yeah.
5: When Last Man on Earth happened.
4: They did get around to kind of addressing that in Walking Dead. In the later seasons,
3: about the gas going bad?
4: Well, yeah. In the later seasons, it was more, horse-drawn, carriages and wagons instead of cars.
5: Oh, they
4: were
5: relying on petroleum.
4: Right. I think they were finally just kind of giving in. Like, oh, yeah, we got to say that the gas went bad. People realize that.
3: So how are you going to stop Ozempic butt? What is Ozempic butt? Does your butt go away when your face sinks in?
5: It gets a little saggy, doesn't it?
4: Yeah. Well, yeah. They say a lot of people that are on the Ozempic are losing muscle mass as well as fat, and they're getting saggy asses because they're losing it, and they're losing it quickly.
3: But there was another stat that said a good thing about Ozempic. I mean, Ozempic done right, it's obviously working for a lot of people, and they look good, but... some people take it too far and look like Skeletor. But they were saying also women, like 30% less breast cancer for women that are on GLPs. I saw that story the other day. But this is a drug coming out to lose the butt, and then the drug puts the butt back on?
4: No, it blocks whatever causes you,
3: blocks the original thing.
4: The muscle mass.
3: Right.
4: It helps you maintain the muscle mass while losing the fat so that you're not going to end up with a saggy ass.
5: That's where you need to see the character at my gym. Glute girl will tell you how to get that glute going. And they do suggest that. Strength training. Yeah. Build and maintain gluteal muscles by squats and lunges and resistant band workout.
4: Yeah. If you're doing the Ozempic right, I think you're also doing some training and exercise along with it.
5: Because, you probably should be.
4: Yeah, because then you don't, you got to help maintain that muscle mass.
3: Okay.
4: All right. There's a conference in the background there.
3: Hang on here. Somebody's bad. Give me a hug, man. All right. Love you, man. All right. Talk to you.
6: $900.
3: What?
6: $900.
3: Okay, good. All right. Thank you. Sorry, guys. Yeah, he's leaving.
4: It's fine. We're
5: over here hugging, too.
4: Yeah.
5: Naked. Everybody take a minute to hug.
3: Yeah, you can hug. Well, you should hug Puss while I was hugging my son there.
5: Quick. High protein diet also helps with Ozempic butt.
4: Yeah, and they say it's really not. It's not the drug that causes the saggy ass. It's the rapid weight loss. That's what causes
3: things to get.
4: And we've heard this for many body parts with the Ozempic.
5: Yeah, don't you also get like Ozempic gut?
4: Yeah, and Ozempic vagina.
3: So basically, but basically, you got to work out while you're taking this.
4: Yeah, you do.
3: Yes. Yeah, right.
4: Yeah, but this drug that they're talking about now, they're suggesting in cooperation with the Ozempic will help you to maintain that muscle mass. Yeah. I guess the trials they did, people that took it lost half as much muscle mass as the other ones who didn't while they were on Ozempic.
3: Well, good for this drug. This drug's amazing. It's an amazing drug helping a lot of people.
5: Vulva, right?
4: Yeah. Yes. Droopy vulva.
3: Oh, yeah. That droopy vulva has a voice. What's that voice, Todd?
7: I feel so droopy. And apparently I'm dry, and the microbiomes are shifting all over me.
3: Can you picture a vagina talking here?
4: I am.
3: Yeah.
7: I need some water.
3: Droopy and thirsty.
4: Yeah.
3: In the morning.
5: Medical diagnosis.
3: No.
5: Ozempic vulva. Just rapid weight loss. Yeah.
3: So the pie gets droopy?
5: Yeah.
4: A lot of things on the body get droopy. They've said like Ozempic hand. Like people will get,
3: If they had fat hands.
4: If they had fat hands,
3: and
4: then all of a sudden.
3: Fat people, they do have fat hands.
5: Yeah. I bet they get the Ozempic triceps, too.
4: The little
5: flaps under their arms.
4: Chicken wings?
5: Yeah.
4: Yeah.
5: I don't know what you can do to fix those.
4: I think a lot of these people end up having surgery to remove the excess skin.
3: The really big fat people, right. You got the stomach stapled. They do that too, for that matter.
4: Yeah, because
3: skin removed, right?
4: It's just going to happen if you lose weight that rapidly. Right. Your skin can't pull back.
3: Right.
4: And you're going to end up with that.
3: Yeah. Mm-mm. All right. Another appearance by Droopy Volva this morning.
5: You know, unexpected.
3: Unexpected, right.
5: Didn't think...
3: We like that guy.
5: He was going to drop by.
3: It'd probably be a girl, I guess. Huh? Doesn't sound like a girl, though.
4: No. It would be weird, though, to have a male-voiced vulva.
3: Well, in this case, it's all we got, you know? It's Todd's characters.
4: Pitch it up a couple octaves next
3: droopy
4: time,
3: vulva. I kind of like it the way it sounds, though, because it's a sad vulva.
5: We'll have Heather work on it.
3: Okay. Oh, she'd go on that. She would do that for us, yeah.
5: She'd be happy to, I'm sure.
3: She listens to the show. Heather, if you're listening right now, work on your droopy vulva voice for the next time. Come on back.
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19: Sunshine mixed with clouds at times today, with daytime highs approaching 71. West winds 10 to 20 miles per hour. Lows dip down to about 48 tonight. Partly cloudy skies. More clouds than sun tomorrow. Slight chance of rain showers. Daytime highs approaching 61. From the Weatherology Weather Center, I'm meteorologist Jennifer Wojcicki on Rock 95. Right now, 58.
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0: We don't do boring. Boring. We do loud. Todd and Tyler on classic rock that really rocks. Rock 95. Sex, drugs, rock and roll, and general jackassery. This is the Todd and Tyler Radio Empire.
1: So this is good. Apparently, if you get less sleep, you age better. Yeah.
2: Slower.
1: Yeah, you age slower. Excuse me, right?
2: Yeah.
1: Now, this is 6.4 to 7.8 hours of sleep a night. I get that.
3: Yeah, but you're still...
2: I'd be right inside the lower end of that. Yeah. Well, no,
3: so
2: not
3: you
2: really.
3: Got to get six, right?
2: Yeah, most nights I'd be right by the lower end of that. Right.
1: It's linked to slower biological aging than sleeping a lot. And once again, the only thing good about getting older, one of the good things about getting older, just even as an adult, you do need less sleep than you do when you're a teenager. I mean, in those days.
3: I don't think you do.
1: Well, no, it says that. You need less sleep. Because teenagers can sleep 10, 12 hours.
3: Right.
1: And we should not do that.
3: But we
1: should not do that. I couldn't. You can sleep 10 hours?
3: Under certain circumstances, I could probably sleep for 10 hours. But yeah. No, most times I can't.
2: Nine is about my limit.
1: Yeah, even then, I'm not sure it's nine straight.
2: Yeah. No, I've heard if you get super dehydrated and super drunk, you can sleep for about 10.
1: I did the next day. Yeah, I slept pretty good. Yeah, I don't think it was 10 though. Yeah,
2: that's what you said.
3: Yeah, that was.
1: Yeah, it might have been. I wasn't really counting it, but I slept for longer than normal because you almost die from dehydration and heat stroke. You clean up afterwards and have something to eat and drink. Some water. You fall asleep for a long time. It's a good. I recommend it highly. Yeah. Not. Yeah.
2: Yeah. It says the idea that adults need less sleep as they get older is a common myth.
1: Oh, it's a myth. Okay.
2: Healthy adults from their 20s through their senior years, 7 to 9 hours. It's about the.
1: What I mean is, you remember being those ages where you did sleep 10 hours.
2: Yeah. Well, they're starting this in your 20s.
1: Okay. Got it. So teenagers need more sleep, right?
2: Yeah. I do kind of look back and wish that I could crack off 12 hours of sleep.
1: Oh, so I know. I mean, were they the best back in the day?
2: Oh, man.
1: Yeah.
2: Waking up at noon.
1: Yeah.
2: It was just awesome.

0: It was great.
1: Can't do it.
0: It was excellent. But I did that back in high school, you know.
1: Oh, yeah.
0: Sure.
1: Oh, yeah.
0: Maybe even early college, first couple of years for sure. I remember at a basement bedroom when I came back from school a lot. And my dad worked, you know, from like 3 till in the morning till like noon. And he'd come home for lunch at around noon or something like that. And I'd hear him say, "Is he still sleeping?" Yeah.
1: But by he meant that lazy sack of ass in the basement?
0: Yeah, downstairs. Exactly. Exactly.
1: My then son.
0: Then you'd always hear this. I'm sure kids have heard this. If you're, you're sleeping away the best part of the day.
1: Yeah. Dude, I just had a conversation with my daughter. She's been getting up to go to cross country practice at like 7 in the morning.
0: Yeah.
1: But she's not even on the cross country team. Mm. She just wants to go running with the rest of her friends.
0: Okay.
1: And she's like, "Yeah, I kind of realized that it's kind of stupid to sleep half the day, and I just figured I'd get up and do something."
0: Wow. Like, good for her.
1: She's 16.
0: Yeah.
1: Like, I didn't get that realization until about 30.
0: No, me neither. But sleeping till noon was the best.
1: It was.
0: When you wake up and it was after 12. I did that.
2: I did it all the time.
0: Yeah, yeah.
1: Yeah.
2: Especially in the summer. I could stay up late.
0: Yeah.
2: You know, that's why I slept it. You know,
0: I still had this time. I remember exactly. I was probably about 17. And I don't know. It was like, it seems to me like there was a time warp. Or a crack in the time. I went to bed one night, and I might have been midnight or so, but that's 17 years old, I don't know. And I swear to God, and I'm not religious at all, obviously, I swear to God I woke up the next day at like 2:30, 3 o'clock in the afternoon. And I woke up thinking, I heard my mom in the yard, because of my window facing the backyard, heard her talking to somebody. I'm thinking, "Oh, what time is it?" Yeah. And I really thought it was like 7 in the morning. It was 2. So I don't know what happened. I don't know what happened. I slept 15 hours.
1: Did you eat 16? A brownie out of the freezer that you didn't know was
0: loaded
1: high,
0: with pot? Wasn't high, wasn't drunk. 17. I don't know what happened. But it was glorious. You know, thinking, why did I sleep 15 hours?
1: Well, the coolest part was you could do that and then the next night go right back to sleep.
0: Yes, you could. Yeah.
1: Now, if I slept till noon and had 12 hours of sleep, I'd be wide awake until 2 in the morning the next night.
2: I recall an instance. I don't know. There must have been some day drinking or day smoking involved.
0: Yeah.
2: Where I went to sleep. And I slept for a pretty long time, and I woke up, and it said 6:30.
0: Oh, I remember
2: this
0: story. And I
2: thought, I was supposed to work, 10 p.m. to 2 a.m.
0: Right.
2: And I slept through my shift.
0: Yeah.
2: So, and I went back to sleep. And then the phone rang about 10 o'clock. And I'd woken up at 6:30 p.m., not 6:30 a.m. And I had not missed my shift. So the guy before me called, are you coming in? Oh, yeah. I had a.m. and p.m. confused there for a second.
0: Well, your defense, that's before the clock said a.m. and p.m., probably. It just said the number.
2: Yeah, it just said the digital display up.
0: Yeah.
2: And it said 6:30, and I said, well, I guess I slept through work. Well,
0: maybe it was an analog clock, Todd. You just saw the hands, and you didn't know where it was.
2: No, this was actually a digital clock. It was the old clock radio that flipped.
0: Where
2: the numbers flip, but it said 6:30, and I'm thinking, well, it's 6:30 a.m. I must have slept for 17 hours.
0: So why does this say your face ages, your whole body ages a little slower, it says?
1: Yeah, it said it's a lot of different things it affects.
0: Yeah.
1: And again, it's better than sleeping too little or sleeping too much.
0: Yeah, I know. Too much, right? Yeah.
1: Too much is a thing.
2: Right. So there's a sweet spot.
1: Yeah, and it was that 6.4 to 7.8 hours a night, which is a little less than what they say normally. They say 7 to 9. They're saying, well, now it's really more like 6.5 to 8. But they said appeared to age more slowly than those getting significantly more or less sleep. The link showed up across the multiple parts of the body: brain, lungs, liver, immune system, even the skin. It aged slower.
0: Well, the liver's struggling right now, but otherwise, you're right. Everything else is aging slower. I got it.
2: But if you get about 6.5 hours of sleep, do they advise you take a 45-minute to hour-long nap?
0: Which I do.
2: At some point during the day.
1: It does make things better.
0: Yeah. I think we do that mainly because I told you when I moved back east, I thought, well, I'm just going to be able to stay up all day.
2: No.
0: No, you can't. And you know why? It's this damn job.
1: You're just trained.
0: You're just
1: your body is trained.
0: But you know what? We're just giving it all we got.
1: Yeah.
0: For 4 straight hours. And it burns you out, man. It burns you out.
1: Yeah, now if you sleep
0: I literally thought I got a whole day I could do stuff too. No.
1: If you sleep too little, they say heart failure, type 2 diabetes, anxiety, and depression might be coming your way.
0: Yeah.
1: But if you sleep too much, they say major depressive disorders, bipolar disorder, schizophrenia, ADHD, and alcohol dependency could be your problems. So, yes, there are...
2: I would think if you slept a lot, then... See, if I slept a lot, I would probably drink less.
0: Because you're right. You can't drink when you're sleeping.
2: You sleep 18 hours a day, I would drink less and I would
0: stay away from the booze, right?
2: I would eat less.
0: Yeah,
1: but I think the people that are sleeping a lot as adults probably have maybe a little depression going on.
0: Yeah, totally. That happens a lot, right?
1: And then
0: yeah.
1: The hours that they are awake are spent drinking mostly.
2: Yeah. Or just being depressed.
1: Or both. They seem to go hand in hand a lot.
2: Yep.
0: Oh, they do. They do, from a former depressed guy. Yeah, I drank a lot. Yeah. But it's a mother's little helper, basically. Yeah.
1: Yeah, and again, this stuff is it's a self-reported number of hours of sleep. So, I mean, it's one of those types of studies where you have to take it with a little bit of a grain of salt. But for somebody who doesn't sleep more than about 6.5 hours at a clip all through the week, I was really happy to see this.
0: Yeah, because are you asleep before 9?
1: No.
0: Are you asleep before 10?
1: Usually before 10.
0: And your alarm is what?
1: 3:45.
2: Are you?
0: So that's 5:45. You're getting 5:45 at night.
1: Yeah. It's,
0: or 6 at night.
1: Yeah. Basic. Yeah, call it 6.
0: Okay.
1: 6-ish.
0: That's not bad.
1: It's not great.
0: How long is your nap? I know it's not great.
1: It's not great.
0: I did the 6 thing for years. I know exactly what you're talking about. You know, it does blow. You know,
1: and my nap is 45 minutes probably on average.
0: Yeah, right.
2: That's about all you need
0: to
2: be refreshed. As long as you go through that REM cycle.
1: Yeah. Well, honestly, I set an alarm every day for my nap.
0: Right.
1: And most times I wake up before it.
0: We are talking to a lot of people that don't get naps, but you should get naps. Demand your work have a nap place. You know,
1: I mean, kick back in your car in the parking lot on the lunch break or whatever.
0: Exactly.
1: Just grab 20, 30 minutes.
2: Is it stuff of urban legend, or do some countries give you a little break in the afternoon?
0: European countries, they do.
1: I thought it was Spain was the one.
0: Their restaurants closed down for a couple hours in the middle of the afternoon?
1: Yeah. Spain. Siesta.
2: Is siesta time a real thing?
1: I think it used to be. I don't know how much anymore.
2: Might not be in the modern world.
1: No.
0: All right. 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
2: You understand why I'm doing this story as soon as, real quickly, because it's a horrible story, but you'll get a laugh at the end here. Not going to go into the details of the story because it's pretty sad. A 7-year-old boy in Thailand was mauled to death by his grandfather's pet monkey. That's the sad part. The funny part. The funny part is the monkey was a macaque, and his name was Choke.
3: Come on.
2: So you do the math in the car right now. You're driving. You're waking up there. Choke the macaque. That was the monkey's name.
4: What's the other famous macaque
3: that we were talking about?
4: That was Punch, right?
3: Yeah, Punch.
4: Yeah, apparently Punch is doing pretty well. If you want some good macaque news.
2: Oh, yeah. Well, this was good because the macaque's name Choke. All right. Choke. Can I even say it?
3: You know, Choke the macaque. It?
2: Yeah, Choke Macaque.
3: He's a monkey.
4: Choke is he's not a monkey. He's a murderer.
3: Yeah, well, he's a murdering monkey.
2: Choke Macaque's a murderer, man. Yeah, that's the brutal part of that story. But his name was Choke Macaque.
4: How did they? I know you don't have all the details.
2: I do right in front of you, actually.
4: How did he end up killing the kid?
2: His kid's 7, and apparently.
4: And how big is he? I guess I've never really looked.
2: How big's Macaque?
4: How big's Macaque?
2: You know, they're not that big, but the kid's 7. He's a Taiwanese kid. He's really small.
3: Looks like a bite punctured the kid's lung.
2: Right.
4: Okay.
2: Just bit the hell out of him, man.
4: The primates tend to be really strong.
2: Yeah. Yeah, and yesterday when Nick was in the show, he's just a mess, isn't he? he's like the guy that nobody's talking to, and he's actually should be talked to a lot. He's the father of the bride, and he should be. You know, I'm sure he's laying out cash and worried about all that. But it's like, no, you can just picture of a house where he's just standing in the middle, and everybody's running around, not talking to Nick.
3: Yeah, well, in general,
2: I mean, this weekend, but you're right, every day that's probably
4: until
2: the way
4: they need him to, you know, pull out the credit card.
2: That's it.
4: Then they'll talk to him.
2: Yeah, right. But he's also worried about the credit card too. Rightly so. You know, we talked off the air about that. You can't get blood from a stone. You know, and, you know, people want money sometimes from you. You go, you know, it's finite.
4: Oh, don't tell that to the bride.
3: No.
2: Well, I know. So I texted my daughter about that first Daddy Dance song, and she had heard. I don't know if it's true or not, but I kind of like it. She had heard that the dad's supposed to pick that out.
3: Oh, well, that was not the case at our wedding.
4: Oh, yeah. I certainly think the dad should have some input.
3: Slow ride?
2: Totally some. No, and then Slow Ride's a little long. She actually said, don't
3: okay,
2: make
3: Fool
2: it too
3: for
2: long.
3: The City?
2: Yeah. Fool for the City would be kind of cool.
4: I'm pretty sure I picked both of those out from my daughters.
2: Yeah, I think so, too. I think the dad should have a say in that.
4: Miranda had to really convince the DJ. The DJ had to do some scrambling to get the live song from. For Shay's wedding.
2: Oh, yeah, that's funny,
4: The S-Town one.
2: Yeah,
4: he had to go deep.
2: Well, that has sentimental value to it, that song.
4: Right, but he had to go get some deep tracks. He had to add that to his playlist.
2: If you had deep pockets, Todd, you could hire it live to play that song. That'd been kind of funny. They show up and play that song only.
3: This says there's no hard rule about who picks the song.
2: Okay,
3: Well,
2: it's good that she knows. It's good that she actually just basically said, here's your job. So I'm thinking that's cool. Because I'd rather do that than dance to something I have nothing. I've known nothing about.
3: Yeah.
2: She'd mention, she go, we could do a Taylor Swift song. I said, no, we're not going to do that. But you're right. Yeah, I like, since it's the dad's emotions that are involved here, and also the daughter's emotions, too, for that matter.
3: Is he going to be dancing with his mom at the same time? Are you going
2: to do
3: that?
2: No, I think these are separate, aren't they? I think they're separate.
3: Well, we did it together.
2: We did one song together. I think mainly they're separate, though. At least first is the bride and groom. Whatever. We're going to do it separately, for sure.
3: So you got some candidates in mind?
2: I'm going to ask 2 other people. I have no idea. I didn't even think about it. It's a year and a half from now. I'm not really worried about it. You know, I'll think about it.
3: Think now, man.
2: Yeah.
3: Maybe S-Town.
2: Do a little
3: throwback.
2: That was Shay's thing.
3: Do a little throwback.
2: That was Shay's thing, for sure. Yeah.
3: This is what I want to use, and we're going to play it.
2: Yeah. A little Slow Ride, maybe. Yeah.
4: Fine. Doom. Just don't let her brother pick out the song.
2: No. First of all, there'd be a lot of swear words in that song, you know. Inappropriate swear words, because he likes that music. Nick's not here today. He's a busy man. He's got the rehearsal dinner tonight, and the wedding's actually tomorrow.
3: Yeah.
2: Man. Were we invited? I thought we were. We had to save the date thing.
3: That was for, I think that's for the other.
2: Oh, for the son.
3: That's for the other wedding.
2: Oh, the son.
3: Yeah.
2: Yeah, I guess the daughter didn't want us there, right? Yeah.
3: I mean, can you blame her?
2: No, I'm not. Yeah, you're right. Good point.
3: I mean, right. Yeah. Look at us.
4: And I, for one, couldn't be happier.
2: Yeah. Yeah. Oh, I'm with you. Weddings, unless you're really, really involved, and you're like in the immediate family, or you're in the wedding, you know somebody really, really well, that you're happy for and want to be there. And it's actually a cool venue or something like that. Otherwise, they just blow. Yeah. Especially if you're a peripheral character, a guest of somebody. We talked about this. If you're a guest of somebody at a wedding, you don't know the people. I've been that way a couple times.
3: Oh yeah.
2: Oh, that's the worst, man. Yeah. Yeah.
3: I was a plus one for like somebody who my wife worked with.
2: Oh, you told us that.
3: Was getting married. Brutal, right? And like, yeah. I knew maybe four people at the table, and then that was it, you know? Yeah.
2: I was a plus one at a wedding from like a relative of my girlfriend in college. And surprise, her parents didn't like me that much. And we're sitting at the same table with them. And I'm like 21 years old. I didn't want to be there. It was lame. I didn't know anybody. So,
3: well, have you ever been to a wedding reception where like the food was really good?
2: Yes.
3: Or
2: no,
3: really?
2: No. Well, chicken cordon bleu is always good when you're hungry.
4: I would tell you about the time I went to a wedding reception and they had miniature Chicago dogs.
3: All right, that one time.
2: I had good food at second wedding of mine. We had great food.
4: It was awesome.
2: Yeah.
3: I think it's just hard to feed that many people and have the food be like super good. I mean, it's usually
2: expensive wedding. Yeah, expensive wedding, right. Yeah, DFWs, things like that. You're going to get chicken cordon bleu.
4: You could do nothing but miniature Chicago dogs, and everyone.
2: I'm with you on that, Todd.
4: Everyone would be happy.
3: Look, you've sold these things hard enough over the last few months that I really do want to try them.
4: Yeah. I'm telling you, that made that.
2: Todd would show up at the wedding if they had them.
4: Well, and I didn't know a lot of people at this wedding, but it turned out like the groom was a fan of the show.
2: Did you overeat? Did you eat too many Chicago dogs?
4: No.
2: For anybody else?
4: Yeah. No, I just ate a lot of them.
2: Yeah.
3: Who's to judge?
2: That'd be the definition of too many. Everybody look at you and say he's stealing all the Chicago dogs. Who's that?
4: Well, they noticed that was following that woman around. The woman who had the tray of them. All right, I could use about three more.
2: I could say.
3: Oh, they actually had like the
2: I could see you walking around following her too. Yeah. But
3: they were carrying the hors d'oeuvres around. Yeah. Here, would you like one? Oh.
4: Right. And every worker was carrying around a tray of a specific something. So I just followed the woman around who had the miniature Chicago dog.
3: Did you? Why didn't you just take the tray? Like, here,
2: choke, man.
3: Just give me this.
4: I suggested that. Yeah. I'll walk around with this tray and just eat them all.
2: Damn, I want another show. I want a Chicago dog now. I tried to make one at a QT. I tried to make a Chicago dog. They don't have all the ingredients though, but they
4: don't have the sport peppers there.
2: Probably not a QT. They didn't. Yeah, we kind of made a makeshift.
4: They don't have the poppy seed bun. No. I guarantee.
2: Oh, they didn't have that either. Right.
4: And garlic salt. They probably lacked garlic salt.
2: Oh, yeah, man.
4: You got to have that.
3: I am going to be in Chicago at the end of the month. So
2: you got to have one there.
3: There will be at least one Chicago dog eaten while I'm there.
4: Is it supposed to be a specific brand of hot dog, or does it just
3: think
4: need
3: all
4: to be
3: beef?
4: A kosher all beef hot dog?
3: Yeah, I think it's just all beef.
2: Yeah. Well, we had the hot dog king call yesterday who doesn't like hot dogs. He used to run the hot
3: former
2: dog
3: hot dog king.
2: Yeah, former hot dog king. Now he's a bartender who doesn't drink. Well, he used to drink a lot, so let's clarify.
3: I think he partakes in his other job.
2: He gambles. He gambles for sure.
4: I don't know what concourse Alaska Airlines goes out of. Will I see him in a couple of weeks?
2: Alaska Airlines flies directly out of Omaha. You're right. Where would that be?
4: Well, they go to Seattle.
3: They go to Seattle.
2: Yeah, I know that. Okay, just that flight to Seattle.
3: I think it's the other terminal.
4: Nah.
3: Yeah.
4: Too bad.
3: Yeah, I think it's the other side.
2: Buy a ticket and hang out.
4: The other terminal is that's where my bar is. That's where everybody knows my name.
3: Yeah, I think that's the side you'll be on.
4: I know the bartenders at the other concourse.
2: Yeah. Oh, the other one too. I knew too. The other one. I signed an autograph for the other one time. Still hanging up somewhere.
3: Was it on the stool?
2: Signing next to a picture of the starship. They were in town or something like that.
3: Starship.
2: The starship. There's a bunch of bands' names back there from the traveling out of. They're in town doing some concerts, and they're in the airport, And I saw a bunch of signed stuff, and she wanted me to sign something, too. So I signed it, and was hanging up next to, like, REO Speedwagon or something like that. On that side of the bar, but they're ripping all this stuff down. Yeah, Nick's not going to be here today. Just us. We got phone numbers. What's our number there, Tom?
4: 877-931-4868. 877-931-4TNT. Put that in your contact list. Yeah. And call us. We'll talk to you for hours.
2: Yeah.
4: We've never had a phone caller on that.
2: Somebody talking to us. So what are you doing today? Yeah, okay.
4: Yeah.
2: One of those kind of phone calls.
3: What do you want to talk about?
2: What do you want to talk about? Why'd you call me?
3: You don't always have to give the topic. You tell us what you want to talk about.
2: You love me. I love you, too.
3: You hang up.
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17: Sunshine mixed with clouds at times. Today, with daytime highs approaching 71. West winds 15 to 20 miles per hour. Lows level off around 48. Tonight, partly cloudy. Cloudy skies with a few peaks of sun. Tomorrow, slight chance of rain showers. Highs level off around 61. From the Weatherology Weather Center, I'm meteorologist Jennifer Wojcicki on Rock 95. Currently, it's 60 degrees.
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4: In 2025 alone, this is in the UK, looks like 505 people were admitted to a hospital for things stuck in their ass. And apparently, it's 25% of those were men over 50 years old. Apparently, it's had the headline of the story is, why men over 50 keep getting things stuck in their ass. Well, apparently, it's sphincter control. But you would think, since it's obviously looser, things would just fall out. Your sphincter control gets less as you get older, I guess. So well, I don't understand why it would be...
5: On the physical aspect than the mental aspect.
6: See, that's what they point to.
4: People are having fun with butt plugs. That's probably what it is.
6: Really, honestly, that's what it is. They say it's once you get to a certain age, you start going...
4: Trying more things.
6: Yeah, you get a little more adventurous and go, well, that seems like it probably feels good. Let's give that a try.
4: It does, by the way.
6: And then they go too far, and then they
4: out before I was 50, though.
6: I think they talking here about a guy who came in with a jar in his ass.
4: See, that's too much.
6: A glass jar stuck in his ass that he couldn't get out himself.
4: Yeah, you have to have something with a flare at the end, at least, and or like a chain on it, you know.
6: Yeah, a retrieval method.
4: Yeah, because anything can slip up there, especially if it's small.
5: Something
4: a jar,
5: with a securely
4: a jarro, excuse me,
5: right? Rope at the end.
4: Yeah. In nearly 40 years of practice, there's been household items through multi-purpose made adult toys. Yeah, that's what people... You're right. People are just getting more. The ideas of sex, what should like, are becoming less rigid.
6: Yeah.
4: And that's a great thing, though.
5: But the thing they pull out of guys' asses aren't designed for that.
4: Mm. Not a jarro, no.
5: No, use something that's designed... There's plenty of toys they make to stick up your ass. Yeah. Yeah. Use those.
6: The part that kills me here is the quote. He says, the ones that come up most seem to be bottles, light bulbs. That seems intensely dangerous.
4: Well, maybe...
6: And other various bits from the kitchen end.
5: You hear about that a lot.
4: Screw the light bulb in. That end would fit in your ass. Still, but the whole thing might just shatter down there.
6: Shadube. That's really, really easy to break glass.
5: Right. They're kind of fragile.
6: Yeah.
5: I mean, I wouldn't want to, like, squeeze a light bulb, let alone stick one in my ass.
6: No.
4: I'm guessing those LED ones are pretty hard. You know, they're less shattered.
6: Shadube.
4: Yeah.
6: But I mean, still, if of all the things around the house,
4: I think the end looks good to people because it's about the size of a butt plug. But you're right.
5: Yeah. You think they go in metal?
4: The screw end. Yeah, I think the screw end. But although we've seen with the other end in too, the other one was just gonna crack though. Light bulbs bust.
6: Yeah, that's what I'm
4: especially
6: saying.
4: In your ass.
5: Just getting it in the other way around.
6: Yeah. You'd think if you were looking around the house for something to do that with, you'd pass over the light bulb and find something else.
4: What they're doing, what they're
5: something
4: saying
5: a
4: is
5: little
4: too,
5: more sturdy.
6: Right.
4: As people are getting older, they realize that time isn't endless, and they're into more stuff. Yeah. That's it. Good. Good for people.
5: Yeah, but for the cost of the ER visit, you could have gotten yourself a hooker. But maybe that's not what they want.
4: Well, they want the hooker to stick something in their ass, then.
5: Well, sure.
4: It's all about anal play.
5: That's what you would do. If you pay her, she will do that.
4: Yeah.
6: Mobile phones, remote controls, even small tools.
4: Glad Nick's not here. Nick thinks anything in your ass is gay, and he's wrong, man. He's completely wrong. Yeah.
6: Yeah, it's just adventurous.
4: It's just adventurous, right.
6: But it is of those 500 some, almost 400 were dudes.
4: Yeah.
6: It does happen to women, but disproportionately it's men.
4: Well, guys have a penis, and that's usually what women would, there's a way to retrieve
6: method.
4: It. There's a retrieval method with a guy's penis. So I think that's probably the reason, because these are straight men getting banged with the toys. I mean, now, gay men have a retrieval method. It's called their buddy's penis, right? Duh.
6: They're curious. They've heard about prostate stimulation. Right. They want to see what all the fuss is about. They give it a try.
4: And they like it.
6: But they use a jarro instead of something made for them.
4: Yeah, those guys must be just working up, from something smaller. Yeah.
6: Well, and here's the deal. Yeah. You can get stuff sent to your house. The internet is there. Find something that's made for that.
4: Right.
5: Go to Walgreens. They got little vibrators.
4: But I'm guessing people are getting other stuff stuck too that is our toys because
5: of
4: retrieval method.
5: No, because most of the toys are pretty safeguarded.
6: Yeah, if you use the proper toys.
4: The flare at the end might still go up there too, Tom.
5: I think the toys are designed so they don't get lost in your ass.
6: Yeah.
5: A good toy, anyway.
4: Yeah.
6: But I mean, even if you don't want to go to the Walgreens or the Target or wherever, you can get stuff sent to your house. The internet is right there.
4: Yeah.
6: You know?
5: But not the grocery store. Don't go to the grocery store, the one I go to. They got to stick up their ass.
6: No sex toys at the grocery store?
4: They don't get sex toys?
5: They don't even have any lube.
4: No lube?
6: Really?
5: No.
6: Not even in the pharmacy section?
5: In the pharmaceutical section. Usually they got a personal care section.
4: You think they'd have lube just for all the old people just wanting to, you know, loosen up their JJs.
5: This is also, and I don't know if they advertise, but it's a grocery store I go to that's got a big poster on the wall up front where they're quoting somebody that's saying, I swear, when I come here, the things get just cheaper every day.
4: And I thought, that's not anywhere.
5: What world are you living in?
4: 4.2 inflation.
5: I've been on this planet for a long, long time, and I've never been to a grocery store where things get cheaper all the time.
4: Well, more now, but inflation's bad, really bad.
5: Right. In the history of, like, ever. Yeah. I don't care.
4: That's just one of the things they want to brag about, something that doesn't exist, right?
6: Yeah, but give your customers a little credit. Nobody buys that.
5: No.
6: Nobody looks at that.
4: Nobody's buying any of this. If somebody tries to tell you stuff's cheaper, it's not cheaper. It's crap. So no lube at the store?
5: All right. No, well, you know, the drugstore had the lube.
4: Okay.
5: Yeah, so.
4: What's your favorite?
5: You could always count on it.
4: What's the brand name? What's the flavor?
5: I looked at that KY stuff.
4: Okay.
5: Really, that's really expensive.
4: Is it? Well, it's probably it's named for KY for a reason, right?
5: I got the generic brand with the same active ingredients.
4: I thought your butt was pretty loose anyway.
5: For half the price.
4: So it's not for you. Okay.
5: Yeah.
6: I'm pretty sure I shop at the same grocery store chain you do, and I think they have it at mine.
4: Todd and Pulse were both in there looking for lube on the same day. I wonder why.
5: You probably go to the superstore. They might have it at the superstore.
6: Well, what happened?
4: Super lube is, right?
6: I was sitting back there waiting for, you know, like a vaccine or something, and I happened to be sitting in the chair. It was facing right there at the condoms and all that stuff. It's like,
4: to be sitting by the lube.
6: You know, as you do.
5: They had condoms?
6: Oh, yeah.
5: Okay.
6: Yeah.
5: Well, this story.
4: They should have a brand called Jiffy Lube.
6: I'm guessing the oil change place might throw out a cease and desist.
4: Well, Jiffy Lube should expand, man.
5: Right.
4: And just make their own Jiffy Lube and sell it there.
5: Try some Jiffy personal lube.
4: You know, we've all sat in that stupid area where you're just pretty boring. There's a TV, there's a lame coffee pot, you got to wait around with other dudes and chicks, and they should have a Jiffy Lube stand right there. That costs some information.
5: Yeah.
4: Plus, a lot of guys waiting in those lube places are over 50 anyway.
5: Right.
4: Jiffy Lube.
5: What an excellent impulse item that would be.
4: Jiffy Lube. If you run Jiffy Lube or work there, walk in today. Say, we should get in the personal lubrication business and just call it Jiffy Lube. And then you can expand the stores. With the same logo, too.
6: Well, maybe hand out some little sample packets with your receipt from your oil change. Like, here, give this a try.
4: Yeah, you're sitting in your car.
6: You look dry.
4: he brings up the air filter, and you go, you need one of these? And here, one of these, Ed.
5: You could give them in packages that look like motor oil. Small amounts of motor oil.
6: Little tiny plastic bottle.
5: Right.
4: A little small. Jiffy lubes.
5: Jiffy personal lube.
4: I should work in that business. Yeah, making up stupid stuff.
5: We should be marketing guys for that.
4: We should be, man.
6: We come up with brilliant ideas.
4: That's brilliant. I just popped into my head because my son was at Jiffy Lube yesterday. So I kept thinking, that'd be a good name for some lube.
6: Have you seen the commercials for I think it's called like 5 minutes or take five or something, where it's like an oil change place where they guarantee it's you're 5 minutes, you're in and out.
4: Wow.
5: Really?
6: They must have a guy that just stays in that pit all day.
4: Maybe he doesn't come out and eats the sandwiches down there. But does he, they try to oversell you with 5 minutes, you know?
6: I don't know. I
4: guess they can do it in 5 minutes. Yeah. They know what they're doing.
5: No,
4: they're the best
5: I'd rather my guy take his time.
6: Oh, yeah. Okay. they make
5: sure all the oil is drained.
4: And, right.
5: Yeah.
6: They call it take five, but they say it provides a fast stay in your car service that typically takes 10 minutes. I don't know why they call it take five.
4: Right.
6: But, yeah, I mean, 10 minutes. You just drive in. You stay in your car. There's a guy in the pit. Boom, boom, boom. Gone.
4: Yeah.
5: Even oil changes are expensive now.
6: Oh, yeah.
4: Oh, yeah, they are.
5: You know,
4: yeah.
5: Because of that synthetic oil that everything uses now.
4: Right.
5: It's not that cheap.
6: But you can go like 5,000 miles or
4: more. Yeah, it's 5,000.
6: Yeah. You know, it used to be three.
4: Yeah.
5: Yeah, I have to teach Christy
4: lube.
5: That. When you get a car, that every 5,000 miles, you should go get your oil changed.
6: Yeah.
5: I shouldn't have to.
4: While you're there, pick me up some Jiffy Lube. Yeah. pick me up a pack of Kohl's.
6: I was just having that discussion with my daughter now that she's driving. Like, hey, oil changes.
5: Yeah.
6: These changes. Are things you need to take care of.
4: Yep. People don't realize
5: that. I hate to sound like the big misogynist, but man, women are bad at that.
4: Everyone I renew was.
5: And, you know,
4: everyone.
5: I'm not Mr. Mechanic. I am not Mr. Car.
4: Me neither.
5: Guy.
4: That's why I go to Jiffy Lube. Yeah, I'm not doing it, man.
5: I can stick my head in the car and look at the odometer. And, you know,
4: look for the on off button,
5: right,
4: mainly.
5: Multiples of five.
6: Yeah.
5: Because we bought it new.
4: Yeah.
5: So when it says 5, 10, 15, 20, then you get an oil change.
6: Mine's got a little gauge on the dash where it tells you what percentage of life the oil has left.
5: Yeah.
6: And when it gets to like 30%, you're supposed to go in and have
5: that pops
6: changed.
5: Up on mine. I don't know about hers, but I'm sure it does, and she just ignores it.
6: Okay, fine. Just hit the button.
4: Come on back.
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20: Sunshine mixed with clouds at times. Today, with daytime highs approaching 71. West winds 15 to 20 miles per hour. Lows level off around 48. Tonight, partly cloudy. Cloudy skies with a few peaks of sun. Tomorrow, slight chance of rain showers. Highs level off around 61. From the Weatherology Weather Center, I'm meteorologist Jennifer Wojcicki on Rock 95. Currently, it's 60 degrees.
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0: contact list.
1: Yeah.
0: And the email, too. TNT at TNT Radio Empire. Todd Stockholm Fridge checking in. I'm behind, so if it's already been pointed out, I'll find out about it soon. This is about Brendan Sorsby.
1: The Texas Tech guy, right?
0: Gambling quarterback from Texas Tech.
1: He actually lays it out. More reason he shouldn't be playing, I think.
0: I've been paying attention to this. You've done a good job covering the bulk of the entire issue. People rarely say that, by the way.
1: Yeah, especially just reading about it, you know.
0: No. But I do appreciate the guy who calls us idiots, but, you know, helps us out.
1: Right.
0: When we're sitting here flailing, most people who are experts on the subject we're flailing about, they just laugh at us and say, we're freaking idiots, and they don't help us out. Last week, there was a guy.
1: I remember a friend, a comedian slash lawyer, Chris Kobe, did that. Always told us one time. He goes, yeah, I'm driving around here. You guys talk about law all the time. You're so stupid. I said, well, why'd you call, man? You're a freaking lawyer.
0: Yeah. You can contribute.
1: That was funny.
0: And occasionally people do, and I like it when they give us an answer, even if they call us idiots.
1: Right.
0: Okay, so he's been paying attention to this, and we're doing a good job, apparently. The major thing I wanted to point out is he bet under on his own games and postseason stats on games he was scheduled to play in.
1: See, that's key.
0: Right.
1: Betting under. That's that. No matter when or not, you're betting unders.
2: Right.
0: But this guy wasn't the starting quarterback.
1: Well, he was injured, but he was scheduled to play. It's still, you can't do it, man.
0: But he probably knew he was going to do it.
1: He also knows the game plan.
0: Right.
1: You know, he knows how many you're going to throw, and, you know.
0: I'm guessing since he was at the national champion Indiana Hoosiers, he mostly did mop-up stuff.
1: But he knew the game plan.
0: Yeah, but he was
1: in a quarterback room.
0: Yeah.
1: You know.
2: He's on the team.
0: He bet the quarterback position for his team would throw under X amount of yards or have under X completion percentage. His overall excuse boiled down to, Your Honor, I know I got arrested for a DUI, but it's not my fault. I'm an alcoholic, and I'm in recovery now.
1: Well,
0: he's a gambling addict.
2: There was a mental health argument to his defense.
1: Well, how's he going to gamble now? He's going to be starting quarterback for Texas Tech, I believe.
0: Right. Not sure about all this part, but apparently the feds discovered some of this because he was transferring money out of state to somehow place bets on his behalf while he was underage also.
2: Problem?
0: I didn't hear that part. Well, I'll take his word for it.
1: Yeah. I guess you're going to do that. You should, they're going to catch you. Most people probably do it through their dad or something like that, or anybody, if they're too young, you know.
0: But all these boycotters, like Nebraska would schedule Texas Tech for a non-conference game. Are you kidding me? They're going to schedule some other patsy.
1: True.
0: All these people, it's just a nice excuse not to schedule Texas Tech.
1: Yeah, because
0: who might have a good team.
1: A Big 12 team can't pull out of that schedule.
0: No, they can't. I don't think so.
1: No, because they're actually are they in the Big 12?
0: They're in the Big 12. So Arizona State can't say,
1: is Arizona State play them this year?
0: Yeah. I don't know, because they played them the last couple of years, and this might be one of those.
1: The schedule's out.
0: You know. Well, there's 16 teams.
1: I know. You're right.
0: You can't play all your conference opponents every year in any conference anymore, because they're just too big.
1: Yeah, it's too big. It's kind of crazy. So it's been, we just went through graduation season, and there was been, you know, pranks around the country, but they're still trying to find this dude. He broke into a high school overnight. I guess there's no cameras in this high school. And it's Southern California. And he glued 200 doors shut.
0: Impressive.
1: He spent 2 hours, they don't know if it's he or she, but they spent 2 hours gluing 200 doors shut, $70,000 in damages.
0: Arizona State does play Texas Tech on the 17th of October.
1: There you go.
0: At Texas Tech.
1: Go Devils. So, there you go, Todd.
0: If they're any good,
1: show that game, man.
0: They should boycott them.
1: Right.
0: I don't want to go to Lubbock, Texas.
1: No, who does?
0: I've been to Texas.
1: And aren't they playing the Jayhawks? And that's what game I was going to go with you to.
0: Right, we were going to go down.
1: They're
0: to
1: in
0: Lawrence.
1: London, I believe.
0: No, they're in Dublin, I think.
1: Dublin, that's right. My penis be Dublin. Sorry, you got to say that. Sorry. Yeah, in my experience, senior pranks are funny, but not intended to disrupt school and permanent damage. Oh, okay. At least the guy said that. Well, this disrupted school. Yeah, this guy's got to tell somebody, don't you think? If you're the kid that did it, the only reason it's good if you tell somebody, glued all the doors shut. Austin's going to be here tomorrow. Austin was...
0: That's something he would do.
2: Oh,
1: well,
2: totally.
1: There was Austin tells a story about they were watching him specifically. There was somebody assigned to follow him.
2: Yeah, I think he's
1: last week
2: that
1: of his senior year at high school at that dumb high school, Millard South, that just produces all of our friends. Austin.
2: Yeah, I think we didn't really do a senior prank.
1: We didn't either. I don't even think it was even a thing. Mainly because, you know, teachers are pricks and administration is pricks. And they don't want to get you in trouble, man.
2: I think ours was, again, it's hard to pull off stuff like that in a

0: small town.
1: Right.
0: There's only so many suspects.
1: Right, right.
0: You're going to get caught.
1: Yeah, you're right.
0: You know?
1: Yeah, that affected you.
0: Out of a class of like 35, they could rule out about half.
1: Yeah.
0: Because they just know now that those people aren't
2: harder
0: gonna
2: do to get
0: that.
2: Away with in a small town, too.
0: Yeah. It's just, it's hard to get all that stuff. You just, you're going to get caught.
2: Right. No, they're playing in London. KU and Arizona State.
1: Yeah, so we're not going to make that trip.
2: No, that's unfortunate.
1: Yeah.
2: Much cheaper to go to Lawrence, Kansas.
1: Yeah, it's a cool challenge. I definitely would have went to that game with you.
2: Then to London.
1: Damn it. All right. Well, football's around the corner. We can't wait. I'm tired of basketball coverage. I like the NBA. I'm just not a Knicks fan, but I don't care about the other team.
2: You got hockey.
1: I really haven't looked at any of that. I'm just waiting for the World Cup now.
0: Honestly, I've watched a little bit of the hockey, and it's been a high scoring series, so it's actually not too bad to watch. They're scoring a lot of goals.
1: I don't have any hate in that one, too. You got to hate something.
2: I know about hockey.
1: And I hate the Knicks, so I'm kind of hate watching them.
2: Same thing I know about the NBA. I don't like the guests that Wilbon and Kornheiser have on, like who's their basketball guy.
0: Troy Aikman.
2: No, we know.
0: Booger McFarlane.
2: No, Perkins. Kendrick Perkins.
0: Oh, Kendrick Perkins. He's always good.
1: I like Kendrick Perkins.
2: He's great. And
1: he's funny as hell, man.
2: P.K. Subban, when he comes on to talk about hockey.
1: Yeah.
2: But does he have something wrong with his neck? He
1: always Zubon?
2: Has. Yeah. He always has things that cover you. He's always wearing a turtleneck.
1: Maybe that's his look, man.
2: It might be.
1: He's turtleneck guy.
2: Well, he's very fashionable.
1: Yeah.
2: So is Kendrick Perkins, for that matter, too.
1: Yeah.
0: Oh, no, in 2016, he had a...
1: turtlenecks, man.
0: He had a neck injury after an accidental high-speed collision with his own teammate.
1: So was he sliced?
0: Doesn't say that, but it did. He did have... He might have some scars or something.
2: He must have a hideous looking neck. I don't think I've ever seen him without his neck.
1: Well, that makes sense because you're not going to wear a turtleneck every appearance. Yeah.
2: Yeah, but although
1: hockey rinks are cold,
2: right?
1: Push
2: whatever he's on TV, he's always got the neck thing going on.
1: It has to be something with that. There's got to be a slice on his neck or something like that. Maybe he's hiding the hickeys. You know,
2: makes perfect sense to me.
1: Hickeys
2: from Lindsey Vonn. Wasn't he banging her for a while?
1: Yeah, I think he was. Wasn't he?
2: He was.
0: Yeah.
1: If they're still there, that means she could really suck, man.
2: Oh yeah.
1: They broke up a while ago.
2: I bet you she can.
0: Yeah, I don't think he got sliced in the neck, but he got hit in the head and it messed his neck up. So he might have had some surgeries or something after that.
1: He's got something there, right?
0: Or maybe he's just constantly in a neck brace and he's hiding it with the turtleneck.
1: I don't know. Good point.
2: And then for football, they have Steve Young, and he's the best.
1: Yeah. Speaking of football, most division champions in the Super Bowl era, 70 to 2025. Most division champions by team. Who's got 25 division titles each team? There's two teams that have 25 division titles. They're number one.
2: Patriots.
1: Nope.
0: No.
2: Well,
1: Patriots weren't good in the 70s, and a lot of the early 80s, they weren't good either.
2: Steelers and Vikings.
1: Steelers is right.
0: Cowboys.
1: Not the Vikings.
2: No,
0: not the
1: Cowboys. What'd you say, Puss?
0: I said the Cowboys.
1: Yeah, the Cowboys is right. Yeah. They haven't done much recently, but they won a bunch of titles for long. Yeah. There are two teams with 22 division titles.
2: Vikings.
1: Nope. The Vikings are high, Todd, though, because they did win a lot back in the day. But there are two teams with 22 division titles. You mentioned one earlier.
2: Don't say the Packers.
0: The Patriots.
1: Patriots is one.
0: Most of those are Brady era.
1: Right. And there's other teams in the NFC, I'll give you that.
0: The Packers?
1: No.
0: Niners.
1: Niners is right.
2: Yeah.
1: Thank you.
2: They had that dynasty thing going on.
1: 21 division titles. There are two teams, both in the NFC. I'll give you that.
2: Vikings.
1: Vikings is right.
0: Packers.
1: And the Packers. So the next time somebody wins a division, whoever wins a division this year, could be the Lions. Could be the Bears or Lions.
0: Or the Bears.
1: Right, for that matter, you're right.
0: Probably not the Vikings.
1: But the next time either the Packers or the Vikings win that division, you got bragging rights over each other.
0: For at least a year.
2: Right.
1: At least. You know, watch the Bears win it this year.
2: I like it when people have low expectations for the Vikings.
0: What?
1: 19 division titles is the Bears, the Rams, and the Giants. 16 division titles is the Colts, the Chiefs, the Eagles. Yeah. Who's got the least amount of division titles since the Super Bowl era?
0: Browns.
1: Nope.
2: Jacksonville.
0: Remember
1: there's been teams that haven't played the whole time. You know, this is 1970.
0: Texans.
1: No, it's the three division titles is the Bucks.
2: Oh, sure.
1: Yeah.
0: But they got two Super Bowls.
1: That's right. They do have two Super Bowls.
0: I mean,
1: right. That's all that matters, right?
0: Yeah, isn't that really all that matters?
1: That is all that matters, right?
0: Who buys the division championship t-shirt?
1: Nobody.
2: When they rolled out Tampa Bay Buccaneers.
1: If you're wearing that around, you bought it before the Super Bowl. I don't know.
2: They sucked for a lot of seasons.
0: Yeah. They did.
1: Oh, yeah, yeah.
2: They didn't have a couple of offers?
0: Well, at least one.
1: When they first joined the league in 76, I think it was an offer right away.
2: Yeah.
1: Or a one-for. It might have been a one-for.
0: Is that Steve Young?
1: No, early, mid-70s.
2: Yeah, I think he joined them later.
1: Yeah.
2: I think he was there before.
1: Steve Young's not that old, but he's not
2: went
1: that old.
2: To San Francisco.
0: I knew he was there.
1: He was an 80s guy. He wasn't there in 76.
0: Well, he played a creamsicle a year,
2: right.
0: Didn't he?
2: That where he finished up his career, or was he at Tampa Bay before he went to San Francisco?
0: Before.
2: Yeah, I thought so.
1: Yeah, I don't know. We love our football here on the program for sure. Yeah. Wallenbeck.
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3: 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Classic rock that

0: sunshine mixed with clouds at times today, with daytime highs approaching 71. West winds 15 to 20 miles per hour. Lows level off around 48. Tonight, partly cloudy. Cloudy skies with a few peaks of sun. Tomorrow, slight chance of rain showers. Highs level off around 61. From the Weatherology Weather Center, I'm meteorologist Jennifer Wojcicki on Rock 95. Currently, it's 62 degrees.
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0: 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Too Hard to Handle. Black Crowes with that. Right before that, we heard Stone Temple Pilots. We also heard Ozzy in there. 95-minute rock block. 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
1: Are you ready for a barefoot blue jean night with Jake Owen? Then buckle up, Kickin' the Country is back, June 10th through the 13th. Wednesday night, we kick it off loud with Jackal. Guitar screaming, crowd roaring, no easing into it. Thursday, Aaron Lewis takes the stage, and we'll have every country boy in the crowd singing. Friday is always going to be a party when Neil McCoy shows up. Yes, Billy's got his beer goggles on. And then Jake Owen lights it up with Barefoot Blue Jean Night energy. 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Drew Baldridge bringing the heat.
2: She's somebody's dog.
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9: Sunshine mixed with clouds at times today, with daytime highs approaching 71. West winds 15 to 20 miles per hour. Lows level off around 48. Tonight, partly cloudy. Cloudy skies with a few peaks of sun. Tomorrow, slight chance of rain showers. Highs level off around 61. From the Weatherology Weather Center, I'm meteorologist Jennifer Wojcicki on Rock 95. Currently, it's 62 degrees.
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0: George Thorogood, Rock 95. He's from Delaware. It's Bad to the Bone, classic rock that really rocks. Soccer today, Team USA will be playing Paraguay. It'll be about 8 o'clock our time. I saw something the other day about the popularity of soccer. It's more popular than baseball in the United States.
1: Wow.
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2: Are you ready for a barefoot blue jean night with Jake Owen? Then buckle up. Kicking the Country is back June 10th through the 13th. Wednesday night, we kick it off loud with Jackal. Guitar screaming, crowd roaring, no easing into it. Thursday, Aaron Lewis takes the stage, and we'll have every country boy in the crowd singing. Friday is always going to be a party when Neil McCoy shows up. Yes, Billy's got his beer goggles on. And then Jake Owen lights it up with Barefoot Blue Jean Night Energy. Saturday, we go big. Drew Baldridge bringing the heat.
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5: Open 1 mile west of the airport, south side of Highway 2.
6: Sunshine mixed with clouds at times today, with daytime highs approaching 71. West winds 15 to 20 miles per hour. Lows level off around 48. Tonight, partly cloudy. Cloudy skies with a few peaks of sun. Tomorrow, slight chance of rain showers. Highs level off around 61. From the Weatherology Weather Center, I'm meteorologist Jennifer Wojcicki on Rock 95. Currently, 63.
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Yeah, Rock 95. It is classic rock that really rocks. They say one of the best guitar players ever. It's Eric Clapton, the iconic Cocaine, Rock 95.

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0: Rock 95, classic rock that really rocks. Photograph, it is Def Leppard. And you know who the Energizer Bunny is. I just learned this today. The Energizer Bunny, Energizer batteries, only exists in the U.S. and Canada. Everywhere else, it's the Duracell Bunny. Duracell came up with the battery bunny and trademarked it around the world. But they forgot to renew their North American trademarks in 1989. So Energizer grabbed it. Oh, I bet Duracell absolutely hates that.
1: Are you ready for a barefoot blue jean night with Jake Owen? Then buckle up. Kickin' the Country is back June 10th through the 13th. Wednesday night, we kick it off loud with Jackal. Guitar screaming, crowd roaring, no easing into it. Thursday, Aaron Lewis takes the stage, and we'll have every country boy in the crowd singing. Friday is always going to be a party when Neil McCoy shows up. Yes, Billy's got his beer goggles on. And then Jake Owen lights it up with Barefoot Blue Jean Night Energy. Saturday, we go big. Drew Baldridge bringing the heat.
2: She's somebody's dog.
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7: Sunshine mixed with clouds at times. Today, with daytime highs approaching 71. West winds 15 to 20 miles per hour. Lows

0: Of a low of around 48 tonight, partly cloudy. Cloudy skies with a few peaks of sun. Tomorrow, slight chance of rain showers. Highs level off around 61. From the Weatherology Weather Center, I'm meteorologist Jennifer Wojcicki on Rock 95. Currently 63.
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0: Rock 95, classic rock that really rocks. My kind of lover, Billy Squier there. Are you a fan of the Goodfellas movie? Love that movie. One of my favorite ones. I like The Sopranos, too. So I've seen this, but get this. There are 27 actors who appeared in Goodfellas and then went on to be on The Sopranos. So, for example, one of them, Michael Imperioli, is in Goodfellas. He's Spider. And he's also in The Sopranos as Christopher, if you remember that. So that's one of many.
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7: Slight chance of rain showers this afternoon. Otherwise, sunshine mixed with clouds at times. Daytime highs approaching 71. Winds out of the west, 15 to 20 miles per hour. Partly cloudy skies again. Tonight, slight chance of rain showers. Lows dip down to about 48. From the Weatherology Weather Center, I'm meteorologist Jennifer Wojcicki on Rock 95. Currently, 65.
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Rock 95, Lynyrd Skynyrd, classic rock that really rocks. And coming up, in the last 25 years, the top five movies. And there's one franchise that dominates. I'll share that with you on the way. 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

0: Rock 95, classic rock that really rocks with AC/DC. It's a Highway to Hell. What is the speed limit on the Highway to Hell? It's got to be like really fast, I would imagine. Probably no rules, right? All right. Top five movies the last 25 years. I love movies. Coming in at number five, Inception. I still haven't quite figured that movie out. Also, The Lord of the Rings, Two Towers, number four. Number three, Lord of the Rings, Fellowship of the Ring. Number two, Lord of the Rings, The Return of the King. So Lord of the Rings franchise dominating the top five. And number one, 2008, Heath Ledger in this, The Dark Knight, as he played the Joker. Yeah, creepy, super over-the-top creepy Joker. Well, he nailed that role. So you've probably watched a few of them. On this entire list, there's a few of them I've never heard of. City of God, Spirited Away, Whiplash, The Intouchables. That's a French comedy. So no wonder I haven't seen that.
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6: Slight chance of rain showers this afternoon. Otherwise, sunshine mixed with clouds at times. Daytime highs approaching 71. Winds out of the west, 15 to 20 miles per hour. Partly cloudy skies again. Tonight, slight chance of rain showers. Lows dip down to about 48. From the Weatherology Weather Center, I'm meteorologist Jennifer Wojcicki on Rock 95. Currently, 65.
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0: Rock 95, cool song, Red Rider, Lunatic Fringe. Really stands out because it's so different sounding. Hey, today is National Superman Day. I don't know if you knew that, but what's just crazy to me is when people are asked, hey, what's your favorite superhero? If you were to be a superhero, who would you be? I always choose Superman. Superman kicks everyone's ass. There's no equivalent. Doesn't matter. Thor, Batman, Spider-Man, Flash, Aquaman, none of them. They're not even close. I mean, yeah, a little green rock that doesn't, you know, pretty rare. But Superman gets it done. And he's got the best disguise, too. A pair of glasses, and no one can figure it out.
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6: Slight chance for showers this afternoon. Otherwise, sunshine mixed with clouds at times. High of 70. Winds out of the west, 15 to 20 miles per hour. Partly cloudy skies tonight. Slight chance for showers. Lows around 48. Cloudy tomorrow. Highs level off around 61. From the Weatherology Weather Center, I'm meteorologist Jennifer Wojcicki on Rock 95. Right now, it's 66 degrees.
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0: 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Billy Idol. Classic rock that really rocks. Growing up as a kid, we watched Little House on the Prairie. Mostly because we were growing up at the time I was in southwestern Minnesota. So all the references they had to all those Minnesota towns because it was set in Minnesota, I knew where Sleepy Eye was. I knew where Wyndham was. I knew where Mankato was and Minneapolis, St. Paul, all that stuff. So it kind of, you know, and they weren't that far from us. So it was really relatable. Well, they've got a new movie. I think it's a movie on Netflix. And it's, you know, they redid it essentially. So, and they released a trailer recently, but yeah, if you get the Netflix, might want to give that a watch. Rock 95.
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6: Slight chance for showers this afternoon. Otherwise, sunshine mixed with clouds at times. High of 70. Winds out of the west, 15 to 20 miles per hour. Partly cloudy skies tonight. Slight chance for showers. Lows around 48. Cloudy tomorrow. Highs level up around 61. From the Weatherology Weather Center, I'm meteorologist Jennifer Wojcicki on Rock 95. Right now, it's 66 degrees.
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0: Rock 95, classic rock that really rocks. So there's so much sports going on. We got the soccer. We also have baseball. We also have NBA finals. We have hockey, Stanley Cup finals. And remember, there is a UFC fight at the White House on the lawn that President Trump he pushed that through. So I might watch that this weekend. I don't know. 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
7: Slight chance for showers this afternoon. Otherwise, sunshine mixed with clouds at times. High temperatures reach up to 70. Westerly winds 15 to 20 miles per hour. Partly cloudy skies again. Tonight, chance for showers. Lows dip down to about 48. Tomorrow, high temperatures reach up to 61. From the Weatherology Weather Center, I'm meteorologist Jennifer Wojcicki on Rock 95. Currently, it's 68 degrees.
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2: Slight chance for showers this afternoon. Otherwise, sunshine mixed with clouds at times. High temperatures reach up to 70. Westerly winds 15 to 20 miles per hour. Partly cloudy skies again. Tonight, chance for showers. Lows dip down to about 48. Tomorrow, high temperatures reach up to 61. From the Weatherology Weather Center, I'm meteorologist Jennifer Wojcicki on Rock 95. Currently, it's 68 degrees.
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0: classic rock that really rocks. Rock 95, Dirty Laundry from Don Henley. Well, the Minnesota Twins can try to recover tonight after that thrashing they took yesterday with the Detroit Tigers. But I'll give you all the details on what time they play and who they're playing against. That's all coming up after Pink Floyd. But before we get to Pink Floyd, we got to get through 38 Special, AC/DC, and the Red Hot Chili Peppers, and, well, a whole pile more coming up. 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
9: Slight chance for showers this afternoon. Otherwise, sunshine mixed with clouds at times. High temperatures reach up to 70. Westerly winds 15 to 20 miles per hour. Partly cloudy skies again. Tonight, chance for showers. Lows dip down to about 48. Tomorrow, high temperatures reach up to 61. From the Weatherology Weather Center, I'm meteorologist Jennifer Wojcicki on Rock 95. Currently, it's 69 degrees.
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Rock 95 shook me all night long from AC/DC. Minnesota Twins back on the diamond tonight. Details after Pink Floyd. Here's Alice Cooper.

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0: Classic rock that really rocks. Rock 95. Another brick in the wall from Pink Floyd. Well, 7-10 tonight, the Minnesota Twins are at home. Let's see if they can do a little bit better against the Cardinals tonight at 7-10, 1-10 tomorrow, and then 1-10 on Sunday. Then the Minnesota Twins are going to hit the road for about six games. So 7-10 tonight, Twins and Cardinals. 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
5: Slight chance for showers this afternoon. Otherwise, sunshine mixed with clouds at times. High temperatures reach up to 70. Westerly winds 15 to 20 miles per hour. Partly cloudy skies again. Tonight, chance for showers. Lows dip down to about 48. Tomorrow, high temperatures reach up to 61. From the Weatherology Weather Center, I'm meteorologist Jennifer Wojcicki on Rock 95. Currently, it's 69 degrees.
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0: classic rock that really rocks. Rock 95. Georgia Satellites, keep your hands to yourself. I want to take you back to the year 1993 and a very, very important movie called The Sandlot. Do you remember that? With those kids playing baseball out in that empty lot. And James Earl Jones was in the movie. And, of course, the dog. I have some major details on The Sandlot coming up after ZZ Top. Tesla coming up next. 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
8: Chance of rain showers tonight, otherwise partly cloudy skies. Lows level off around 48. Winds out of the west 10 to 15 miles per hour. Daytime highs approaching 61. Tomorrow, cloudy skies expected. Lows around 44. Tomorrow night, partly cloudy skies. From the Weatherology Weather Center, I'm meteorologist Jennifer Wojcicki on Rock 95. Currently 70.
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Rock 95, You Give Love a Bad Name from Bon Jovi. One of the best movies to come out in 1993, The Sandlot. I have details after ZZ Top. Here's the Steve Miller Band.

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Rock 95. ZZ Top, Sharp Dressed Man. I'm going to take you back to 1993, the title of the movie, The Sandlot. And I got to tell you, it reminds me a lot of when I was a kid. All of us guys got together. There were no girls that were our age. It was all guys. It was like weird, okay? But we all got together in a vacant lot, and we played baseball. Do you remember that movie, The Sandlot? Well, here's the big news. Patrick Renna, he played Ham Porter in The Sandlot, is reuniting with his former castmates for a new TV series called Dugout Dads, where the guys who were in the movie Sandlot are now fathers teaching their own kids to play baseball. How cool is that? That television series is supposed to come out yet this year. It's called Dugout Dads. So look for

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3: Chance of rain showers tonight, otherwise partly cloudy skies. Lows level off around 48. Winds out of the west, 10 to 15 miles per hour. Daytime highs approaching 61. Tomorrow, cloudy skies expected. Lows around 44. Tomorrow night, partly cloudy skies. From the Weatherology Weather Center, I'm meteorologist Jennifer Wojcicki on Rock 95. Currently 70.
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0: classic rock that really rocks. Rock 95. Lover Boy working for the weekend. We are there. I'm driving you home, man. It is the weekend. Well, here's something that only Motley Crue could do. A biopic called The Dirt. I'll have all the details on The Dirt and Motley Crue coming up after Aerosmith. Ozzy coming up next. Rock 95.
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5: Chance of rain showers tonight. Otherwise, partly cloudy skies. Lows level off around 48. Winds out of the west, 10 to 15 miles per hour. Daytime highs approaching 61. Tomorrow, cloudy skies expected. Lows around 44. Tomorrow night, partly cloudy skies. From the Weatherology Weather Center, I'm meteorologist Jennifer Wojcicki on Rock 95. Currently, it's 69 degrees.
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Details after Aerosmith. Here's Heart.

0: 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So Motley Crue's acclaimed biopic, The Dirt, will screen at 98 Regal Cinema locations nationwide on Saturday, June 27th. 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
8: Chance of rain showers tonight, otherwise partly cloudy skies. Lows level off around 48. Winds out of the west 10 to 15 miles per hour. Daytime highs approaching 61. Tomorrow, cloudy skies expected. Lows around 44. Tomorrow night, partly cloudy skies. From the Weatherology Weather Center, I'm meteorologist Jennifer Wojcicki on Rock 95. Currently, it's 69 degrees.
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0: classic rock that really rocks, Rock 95, Jump from Van Halen. If you're a hockey fan, chances are you watched the game last night. The Hurricanes beat the Golden Knights 4-2, and they now lead that series 3-2. I'll tell you when they're going to play next. That's coming up after the Black Crows. Judas Priest, The Doors, and The Offspring all coming up, Rock 95.
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10: Chance of rain showers tonight, otherwise partly cloudy skies. Lows level off around 48. Winds out of the west 10 to 15 miles per hour. Daytime highs approaching 61. Tomorrow, cloudy skies expected. Lows around 44. Tomorrow night, partly cloudy skies. From the Weatherology Weather Center, I'm meteorologist Jennifer Wojcicki on Rock 95. Currently, it's 68 degrees.
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Rock 95, I love rock and roll from Joan Jett. Hockey fans, I'll tell you when. The Hurricanes and the Golden Knights are playing next after the Black Crows.

0: classic rock that really rocks. Rock 95, Hard to Handle from the Black Crowes. If you're a hockey fan, you probably watched the game last night as the Carolina Hurricanes beat the Vegas Golden Knights 4-2. So next up for the playoffs, that is going to be coming Sunday night at 7 o'clock as the Carolina Hurricanes are up against the Golden Knights. 7 o'clock is the start time, and the Hurricanes lead that series 3-2. Have yourselves an awesome weekend. I'll be back in again on Monday afternoon. Sticks coming up next, Rock 95.
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0: Daytime highs approaching 61. Tomorrow, cloudy skies expected. Lows around 44. Tomorrow night, partly cloudy skies. From the Weatherology Weather Center, I'm meteorologist Jennifer Wojcicki on Rock 95. Currently, it's 68 degrees.
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